I'm a drunk.

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0: Neri, big up yourself. 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
1: 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Still want it after a day? 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But if you've moved on, you've just saved yourself some cash. 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Who's up for the challenge?
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0: Honey?
1: Yes, dear.
0: Let's chat.
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2: I see. 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
2: 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Like you want me to bite me tongue.
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1: One soccer starts. 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

0: 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MXG, rum we drink in every carnival. 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
1: One soccer starts. 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Take off the top. 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

0: from the people that brought you Rise Reggae. On Wednesday, July 1st, we're heading straight into Carnival City, Victoria Park for Rise Vinci Mass Wednesday. 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
1: I don't care what you say about me. 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
0: Patrice Roberts. 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
2: Everything we do is for the people and for the culture. Boomsie Mass.

turn us up loud in the morning time. Kongsa should be joining us in another 2 and 2 in the meantime. Hey, let me say congratulations to the graduating class, the graduates of the community college. They had their graduation yesterday. Today, St. Vincent, well, grammar school will be doing their due today. Tomorrow, Girls High School. Those are the ones that I know. Those are the ones that I know. All right? So if you got somebody who's graduating today, tomorrow, hit me up. Let me know. Let me put it out there. Nonetheless, congratulations to all the students, all right? Across St. Vincent and the Grenadines. There's one that I want to go in on. We wanted to go in on yesterday. Let me... probably following Council's presentation, we'll go there. Because I think Kenson wanted to go there as well yesterday. I actually had it down for this morning. So following Council's presentation, we'll go there for a little bit. All right. If you're just joining us, welcome aboard. We had to do some refreshing on various platforms, all right, because of the power outage. Not too sure if you heard about it. That I am thinking for pretty much an island-wide power outage that we experienced earlier this morning. All right, so for those of you who weren't able to get on earlier, that's the reasoning. All right, so keep it locked inside there. Maybe we bounce a little bit until Council comes inside. Boom, see.

0: 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Let me go ahead and put that up, and let's bring Council forward.
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0: Something is up. Okay, that was me. Council, good morning.
4: Good morning.
0: Hope all is well.
4: All is well on this side.
0: Okay, go ahead. Welcome.
4: Hi, good morning again. Good morning. Morning. Shady, good morning. Is Millennium still with us?
0: No, he is out today. Well, setting up for later on inside Pair One.
4: Okay. Right. So, good morning, Shady. Most of all, good morning to all these guys.
5: I saw, as you know, I was out for the last week, and then I came back and I was reading the papers, and I was disturbed by having read, gone through both of the papers, where there's still reference to Victoria Park.
0: I actually now, called out Searchlight newspaper on it.
5: Great. I don't understand it. Because we have a park that was named after a colonial monarch, Queen Victoria. I'm not so sure how many people know this, but Queen Victoria died on January 22nd, 1901. So Queen Victoria has been dead for 125 years. St. Vincent and the Grenadines has been independent, would be independent come October 27 for 47 years. Now, whatever you want to say, and people who listen to me know that I have said a lot about Ralph Gonzales. But the government led by Ralph Gonzales made the decision to change the name of Victoria Park to Independence Park, which I think is a good change. Some of us may have say, oh, it should have been named after one of the sports persons and so on. But we all know that all of the independence celebrations, except for the last one, which was held at Anna's Vale, were held at Victoria Park. So the change to Independence Park is not a bad change conceptually, because we don't always have to name things after people. And I do recall that in 2013, after the first Caribbean Reparations Conference,

of a colonial monarch. And she said, for one thing, we could call the park Independence Park. You know, there's a park called Independence Park in Jamaica, right outside the Pegasus Hotel, for those of us who might have gone there. So when the change was made, a lot of people felt that there was not sufficient buy-in, that there was no discussion. But governments make decisions all the time without buy-in, without discussion. But the question has to be, is this a move in the right direction? Now, if the government of the day thinks that Victoria Park should not be named Independence Park, then it should immediately move to change it, which I think would be a bad idea, because we can't have governments coming in and change something that the previous government did, because we may end up in a tit-for-tat situation. But this notion that newspapers, more than a year after the decision was made to change the name of the park, to get rid of at least one colonial relic. Because why are we remembering? Why are we celebrating? Why are we memorializing a British monarch who has been dead for 125 years? A British monarch who was in power when slavery, she came in just after slavery was abolished. But she, under her reign, helped to develop the colonial system in St. Vincent and the Grenadines, the plantation system in St. Vincent and the Grenadines, which did not serve our people well. As we know, when we got to independence in 1979, we had two schools that were built by the British. The British turned the colonial barracks, military barracks, into a hospital. We didn't have many of the clinics and so on. We didn't have many of the facilities that we have now. And we continue to celebrate her. And there's this notion that that the newspapers that should be pushing the change, they're referring to the park, both the Vincentian and the Searchlight, as Victoria Park. For what purpose? To what end are we doing that? You know, I frequently say that St. Vincent and the Grenadines is an intellectual wasteland. It's true. I frequently say that post-colonial St. Vincent is not post-colonial. It's true. How in the third decade of the 21st century, we are going back to call a park that was changed, whose name was changed from a colonial monarch to Independence Park? What is wrong with the name Independence Park, understanding the history of that park? That might not have been the ideal choice, but what is wrong with the name that we feel compelled to hold on to a colonial relic, to be referring to the park as Victoria Park? But you know, as I was preparing to do this commentary, I remember that the NDP government has a penchant for changing names. And I go back, a lot of people may not remember this, but are changing things. But I want to remind people that there was a time in St. Vincent when there was a democratic effort at public buy-in to come up with a flag, a national flag. And my friend and brother and comrade, whom I love dearly, the outstanding poet and Calypsonian artist and dramatist, Sully Caesar, had put in a nomination for the flag, which the flag committee, I think it was headed then by Bassey Alexander,

0: had selected Soleil's rendition, Soleil's drawing, as the flag. And the suggestion was sent to the Mitchell-led cabinet, the James Mitchell-led, the Prime Minister James Mitchell-led cabinet. And that rendition was rejected. And it is said that the flag which we have today is actually a rendition offered by an Italian person, a foreign person. So, as Pierre Campbell used to say, I beg all you, please, don't be so retrograde. Don't go back on something like the naming of a park simply because Ralph Gonzalez named it a park. Name it Independence Park. I beg all you, please, don't do that. And the newspaper should know better. Because when the school, when Richmond Hill School was made into a secondary school, and it was named the Thomas Sanders Secondary School, nobody didn't continue to call it Richmond Hill School. We all went along and called it Thomas Sanders Secondary School or J.P. Prescott Primary School. But when the old Emmanuel School was changed to J.P. Eustace Secondary, nobody continued to call it Emmanuel Secondary School. I mean, we have to get beyond the petty. We have to get beyond the narrow partisan. We have to get behind a national project that is intended to push us and take us forward. In fact, what should happen this October is that we should name more places, indigenize our names. Why not have that road from Forrester's Corner in Kingston all the way out to Annisvale called the Chatelier Drive instead of Murray's Road? Who was a colonial administrator who, when he left here, went back to England and was so displeased that, where did he go? To South Africa to live, to spend his last days. So these are the kind of things that we need to have. That's the kind of knowledge that we need to impart to our people, rather than making any willy-nilly, knee-jerk, tit-for-tat, he change it, I go change it back, I don't like the name. No. We are better than that. We are bigger than that. And I really hope that from here on in, the government would decisively say that there would be no decision to change the name, because there's really nothing wrong with calling Victoria Park Independence Park. That's where all of those independence celebration, when we got independence, that when the lights went out and came on October 27th, it was in Victoria Park. And every independence celebration after that, as far as I can remember, and I don't know if anything changed in the 21 years I spent abroad, but they were all held at Victoria Park. So what now if we, because of that connection, we change it and call it Independent Park? Nothing would be wrong with that. And I really hope that the government would establish clearly that there's no intent to change back to Victoria. Certainly we can't go back to Victoria. Now, can't go back to Victoria at all. And let's do the right thing. Call it, let the park remain Independence Park, proceed to change other places, change the names of other places, indigenize it. So when you go to other countries, you go to Marcus Garvey Drive, Jose Marti Park in Cuba, Garvey Drive, I was in in Ghana, I saw Agostino Neto Avenue. Agostino Neto was the independence leader in Angola in 1975, who died almost soon after independence. But here's another country celebrating him for his liberatory effort in another African country. That's the way we need to go. What is wrong with us having a school of excellence and call it the CLR James School of Excellence? Or have an education institution and call it the Fidel Castro Academy. That's the way we need to go, not to go with some colonial name. So, Fuji, that's like I said, I was reading newspapers. I came across this and couldn't help myself. I had to comment on it. So that's my take for this morning.
1: Thank you, Kongsong. I'll touch base with you during the day today.
0: Straight ahead. I was disappointed I didn't hear from you yesterday.
1: Oh, okay, no problem. All right.
0: All right, bye.
1: Take care. Until we meet again.
0: Until we meet again.
1: All right. Let's go to the top and we come right back.
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are recognizing some outstanding upcoming artists with appreciation trophies, all right? I actually passed by the office in town yesterday and I saw them. Nams should have taken a photo and sent for us to post on screen, but I haven't seen any as yet. But they're looking really nice, really, really nice. All right, so we have three categories. 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I was telling them that sounds like something that Mario would come up with. 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Not for lambs. All right, and then we have the fan favorite, the crowd favorite award, sponsored by MetroCent. 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Help Kong the Boom See Mass 2026 winners. The winners will be announced this Friday at our concert grand finale in Pier 1. Boom See Mass is brought to you in partnership with Village Ram and Flo. You're locked inside. We should be making a link with Kenson anytime now. Kenson, if you're there, go ahead and link, all right?

0: as he's set and ready to defend his crown inside Victoria Park / Independence Park. Come Soca Monarch night. All right. That's Bongo Prime. He says it's going to be a riot in the city as we get ready to celebrate Vince Mass 2026. Kenson is there, my brother. Good morning.
1: My brother.
0: What's up?
1: My brother.
0: How things?
1: I'm good, man. I'm good. Everything is well, man, as always.
0: All right.
1: Shady,
0: good, good.
1: What's up?
0: Yeah.
1: I'm pulling on the reins, eh?
0: All right. Do what you gotta do.
1: So, you know, I decided I was going to speak on this issue of the student that was brutally beaten, had to have more than one surgery on the head. All of these seizures and all of these things, and the wickedest thing, I think the two things that are vexing, are most vexing, is the fact that one, the parent of the child that did the damage,
0: right,
1: has not reached out to the parent of the child who received the damage.
0: That's bad.
1: And number two is that the Ministry of Education has not reached out to that parent either, or stepped in to deal with the matter on any level. Now, I cannot speak about this from the standpoint of a quote-unquote social activist or anything. I could only speak of it from the standpoint of a parent.
0: Of a parent. Boy, yeah, I know.
1: That is the only
0: For persons who don't know what we're talking about, well, the latest bit of information was posted on Eyewitness News a couple days ago. It's basically a story that some of us are familiar with, where an older student at one of the schools at the Kingston Preparatory School.
1: And make it known that it was a female student, eh?
0: Yeah. Bashed in the head of a younger student, resulting in him, basically having to do two surgeries, major surgeries. Right now, too, with no sort of empathy, no sort of support, no sort of communication from the parent of the older child, and from what we're told, neither from the Ministry of Education. All right, for those of you who don't know. All right, Kenson, your turn.
1: So, and there's a reason why I said to make sure to mention that it was a female student that was the aggressor, because we live in a society where we believe that sometimes females are not aggressive, or can't be aggressive, or do not make trouble. You know, but we have seen over the years where majority of the killings in schools, or majority of the killings in the maybe teenage or less regions, have been committed by, you know, female students. And this is not something to come and be sexist or a cry against the females, but it's just to put things into perspective, because, you know, persons always think when they hear something in school, it has to be the boys.
0: It has to be the boys.
1: Boys troublesome.
0: Yeah.
1: You know? And again, I cannot speak on this except from the standpoint of a parent. Me sorry. I'm not going to be no social justice advocate here in this or anything like that, because listen to me, UG. And this is part of the reason why I had always said I am going to push my children to private school. Because I know, like, for example, the Sugar Mill Academy, you know, they have programs there, and they set things up in such a way that children understand that none is better than the other. You know, you have to be respectful of persons' views. And this is something that I think we need in our society. Tolerance, respect. You know what I mean? Like, for example, let me just go on a tangent. I know everybody have this thing, oh, I don't like a gay person, I don't this, I don't that. Listen, I was like that, you know, until as I grew older, I decided, you know what, people's choices are theirs.
0: Correct.
1: Let God be the judge. Your preferences and what, I have a preference, me love woman. You know what I mean? Me love them thick, you know? Nice pretty face and them
0: control
1: something.
0: Control the language on the radio.
1: I have so I can say I love them. I can say my preference, Fuji.
0: Yes, you can.
1: Okay, Fuji, I love gourmet food.
0: All right, much better. We gotta keep it.
1: I feel you.
0: We gotta keep it children friendly.
1: Care of something, you know.
0: Yeah.
1: I keep it in the spirit of Carnival for Shady.
0: All right.
1: But here's the thing is that I use that to say that at the end of the day, we all have a preference. Some mm-hmm. persons like a skinny person, some persons others. like you know, exactly. You have to respect each other's preferences. I am not God. God put his law there. If I can follow his law, I follow it. If somebody else choose, okay, this is how I want to live, that is you and God at the end of the day. That is not my issue. As long as what you are perpetuating, you don't cross the line and bring it into my space,
0: right.
1: Be good.
0: Right.
1: I respect mm-hmm. you. You respect, listen, one of my most dearest friends is Guevara Likak.
0: Right.
1: One of my other really, really good friends is Kenlin. And I'm telling you, these are people who I can hold some of the most intellectual conversations with. You know? And I bring all of this to say, sometimes too many people are not comfortable in who they are. There's a reason why I'm coming with all of this, you know? Because sometimes, even in schools and all of that, persons are not comfortable. Maybe somebody's appear to be brighter than them. Maybe somebody seems to have more than them, or maybe somebody seems to be lower than them. Mm-hmm. And so let me subjugate you. Let me bully you.
0: Mm-hmm.
1: Because of maybe your intellectual prowess or lack of, or me just see you and me not like you.
0: But bullying still seems to be an issue across schools.
1: It is.
0: Both primary and secondary.
1: And that is part of the reason why I always say this, and listen to me carefully. I want you to listen to this part very carefully. Persons have an issue when a parent will say to their child, listen to me, anybody hit you, hit them back. And people are going to say, oh, you should perpetuate tolerance. No, I will never perpetuate tolerance to bullying. The mm-hmm. only way a bully understands is when you stand up to them. I have been in school, you have been in school, and especially the schools that we went to, Fuji, Grammar School and St. Mm-hmm. Martin. Mm-hmm. We know where no matter how much you go to a teacher, that bully will find a way to intimidate you or bully you mm-hmm. until you stand up. The only way they feel is through the skin.
0: And sometimes you can't Maybe even complain to the parents me. Because the parents themselves are bullies. That's the reality.
1: The point. And many times the bully gets the power from the parents because mm-hmm. the parents never say to the child that you're wrong.
0: Yep, yep. No kind of justification you can get from the parents.
1: None. Yeah? And then there are the sly bullies who in front of mommy and daddy, they are the biggest angel.
0: Those are the most dangerous ones, you know.
1: Yeah? They know how to hit and hide the hands. And they will attack and then go behind mommy fractal and peep wrong with water in the eye and skin the tongue, you know, while mommy they cussing and getting on. Oh, mm-hmm. my child is an angel. Mm-hmm. And that is why so many know in society, when they come out and they turn to criminals, they do all kind of stuff. They rob people, they shoot people, they do all kind of stuff. And then when their time comes, whether it's the police or whether it's a rival gang member or something,
0: mm-hmm.
1: you hear, oh, he was a good boy. He used to help. But mommy never sit down and say, wait. Me never see my son leave and go to a 9-to-5. Me never see leave and go do a dead work. But he bring a big TV in his house. Mm-hmm. Every week, he bring grocery.
0: Mm-hmm. Then he bring a bigger TV.
1: If me want a $200, he give me, and then he bring a bigger TV. Mm-hmm. Then me see have a car, but me never see I go nowhere go walk. And you don't think about
0: and
1: that.
0: You never bother to
1: but
0: ask.
1: But guess what? It has helped me. I be me hand and me foot. Hmm? And all of these things are brought into play from since the small. And sometimes, Fuji, I think the worst, you said, the sly ones were the worst. I think the worst ones are the ones that the parents actually fear.
0: Mm-hmm.
1: There are children right now that parents fear.
0: Mm-hmm, mm-hmm.
1: the reality. To talk to.
0: Yep.
1: I have seen it, brother. I have seen it. There's a particular inmate. I wouldn't call his name. For years, his mommy will come and visit him. But in the home, he used to beat his mother. And wow. He will beat his mother and then end up in jail. And she will be the one coming to visit him, bring money, put money on his commissary. Listen to me. And then when you speak to people in the community, they tell you this is from since he's small, this happening. You know? And these are things that we see and we sit back. So this is my thing with all of that, brother. And again, I said to listen to me carefully. And I will say to people in conversation, and I'll say it here. I am never, ever going to allow my child or children to think that it is wrong to defend themselves. Mm-hmm. Let me say it again. I am never, ever going to tell my children or have them believe that it is wrong to defend themselves. And I will teach my children to fight.
0: I would probably get upset if they don't try to defend themselves.
1: Thank you very much.
0: Yeah,
1: thank
0: telling
1: you very
0: you
1: much.
0: Straight up.
1: I always said to my daughter and my younger sister, you have the blood of warriors in your veins. Your grandparents came from deep in Garifuna country. Eh? Your parents come from up in there. So that blood, they in your vein. And then your brother and your father named Kenston King. That counts for something. Eh?
0: Mm-hmm.
1: That Correct. Counts for something. And again, I said to my daughter, you have to defend yourself. You defend and you find the teacher. Let the teacher call me. Because every one of us should know our child. I know for sure my daughter will not raise a hand or anything unless it's necessary. And even though it's necessary, sometimes she will still walk. You see what I'm saying? And it has burned my spirit. I'm telling you. Because here's the thing that we're not going to do, Fuji. And I know pastor will come and whip me for saying this, but me na Jesus. Me na come for half a grace. Eh? Me na come for half a grace, brother. And as I say, every time I read about this thing here, it does boil me blood. Because, brother, how you think me go sit down watching my child suffer while you and yours, they over there living happy? I am not here again to perpetuate violence or anything like that. I'm just saying from the standpoint of a parent, it is hard, very difficult to look at my child in
0: Boy,
1: suffering.
0: Listen,
1: a happy, bouncy,
0: listen.
1: Healthy child. And within a few minutes, because your child decide that it could be a bully, you are going to beat up my child's head. My child has to now do two or more surgeries on the brain.
0: Kenson, just you talking
1: miss
0: about
1: school.
0: It and my blood boiling in a brethren. I'm telling you.
1: Miss school. End up having
0: miss
1: seizures
0: exams.
1: That never used to happen.
0: Mm-hmm.
1: And then on top of that, you know, brother, you, the parent of the child that did all of this, don't even have the heart to reach out and say, well, boy,
0: yeah,
1: we're happening.
0: You know,
1: let me help you. Let me do something. Then the Ministry of Education, they step in when they feel like you are not stepping in and doing anything.
0: And the
1: brother,
0: thing is, it's a single parent mother who had to battle all of this by herself. Eh? It's
1: a
0: unfair.
1: Single parent.
0: It's unfair. I mean, how should she find justice? How does she get some kind of redress?
1: But that's it.
0: Oh,
1: because according to the age of the child, if the child is under 12, there's no charges coming. Because age 12 is the age of something criminality. Basically, you have knowledge of criminality and so forth. That is the age. So if they're under 12, let's say the person is 11, and we know a lot of these 10-year-old and 11-year-olds, they behave like adults now. We know that. We see them. We hear them. There was another video, and I shared these things, and I always put warnings: see mine and leave them alone.
0: Mm-hmm.
1: Because these same kids are the ones when they have to be dragged before the court. You're going to dress them up in a school uniform and think to go and so the judge could see them and say, oh, man, is that child? Sympathy. No.
0: No.
1: When you see the way these children behave, I saw one I think was in Union Island or kind of one, I can't remember which one of the places. And this boy and his friends were hyping him and so forth. One, I remember one post tried to hold him back and he started to get and he took a high room plate.
0: Oh.
1: And start to beat other young man. The young man running from, you know, calling young man all kind of coward and this and that. And beat, listen, if you hear mother this and F and this and that. And the rage in this young man. And you want to tell me, at the end of the day, I see that as a parent. You do this to my child. And then what? Again, I'm not here as no social activist or anything. I'm here
0: as a parent,
1: from the standpoint of a parent.
0: As a father.
1: Because I'm saying this. And let me say it here again, see mine and leave them. Because somebody is going to be disciplined. Either the child or the parents of the child are going to be disciplined once you come wrong mine with them kind of something. You are not going to kill my child. My child is not going to have one eye, no have seizures, no can learn, no become a vegetable or die. And then you and yours live happy? When? Again, Mina Jesus, when it come to this, when it come to this, say, if it's one of the only things I will have no forgiveness for, it's this issue here. There's a reason why I told you I wasn't going to deal with this all year. And I think you could still understand why. Because, brother, every time I think about these things, nobody going to come and tell me, oh, must forgive. Eh, no, no, sir. Mm-mm. Le pastor, and me no pastor go beat me for this, as me say, but I go take the licks.
0: Well, the good thing is the pastor won't be coming into this, so you could take advantage.
1: Well, when he do come in, I know he will come. I know he will come. But in this case, hey, me na Jesus. And me na go half of no grace. Me go be roaring fire. Me go be Moses, under Moses, like I for IR, we go play. Because I'm sorry, and I'm not going to be no hypocrite. I'm never going to be a hypocrite to myself or to people and go tell nobody, oh, well, forgiven, oh, they were all children. Eh? Eh? Well, all of we going either end up with something or end up without nothing.
0: All right, then.
1: One out of the two. No in between. So please, I beg, my whole message this morning, my whole message is with all of that, you know. Be mine. And leave them.
0: Correct.
1: Anytime you hear your pass and you hear a child say, my name Cairo King, just find out. Can say King are your father? And walk straight.
0: The other road. Walk the other road.
1: I beg. I beg you, please.
0: I with you, brother.
1: Again, it's the raging fire that will be coming. And believe you me, in a hand no force and out except God step in itself. No law, no police, no government, no nothing going to save you from me. So please, I beg, see mine and leave them. I know this goes outside of the gambit of usually what I say and how I operate, this is also
0: different. It's different when it comes to the kids, brethren. It's different.
1: You see, just like how God is a God of love, but he's also a consuming fire. He's also a judge. Me, I'm a human. I am prone to emotions. God met me with emotions for a reason. If God could get angry and judge, who is me? So don't think that when these things happen, if they happen involving my child, all me could tell you, if you hear the school call you and tell you, your child, do cancer child this, just brace. That is all me could tell you. Brace and prepare.
0: I really do hope that, you know, I mean, with all of that being said, that the ministry step up and do something.
1: And they need to, because you remember the other day we had this conversation about security in schools.
0: Yep. I mean, the parent of the child.
1: They may not be able to catch everything because we know how children could be. Children could be very crafty. You see what I'm saying? But at the end of the day, for me, for the length of time that if I saw it, I know ministry officials saw it too.
0: Of course they did.
1: And for her to come and say that nobody from the ministry even reached out and nothing was done. No, this is her words. So maybe the ministry from her words. right? It's her experience. So I'm beating the ministry from her experience. If she's lying, then ministry, I apologize. But if not, all of the nonsense.
0: And the parent.
1: Yeah?
0: Or parents.
1: And the parent.
0: Of the aggressor.
1: Our parents, as they say. If you did not reach out in any way and try to help or whatever, listen to me, all I need to feel. And I'm not going to filter myself this morning, Mr. Ray. Hate me if you want. I cannot. Because when it comes to mine, I will protect mine with my life. So please, I beg.
0: Rufus.
1: Again.
0: Morning, again, Rufus. Beg. Rufus just reach. Rufus say, woo! Shocking the message sent here, though. Balance, people, balance.
1: But, no.
0: Rufus, listen, just, listen re- me, Rufus just me, reach. Rufus just reach.
1: Listen to me. Listen to me, Fuji. Rufus is a guy. Is a guy I like. Rufus is a guy I am thinking, but Rufus needs to understand that not because he monetizes the page and thing and whatever, and he could go and say what he want and try to rage bait sometimes and be contentious just for thing to get clicks. Me not the one.
0: Rufus.
1: And again, I will not hide who I am.
0: Yeah? Rufus didn't listen to the entire presentation.
1: I have stopped taking Rufus seriously. The moment I saw that his page is monetized
0: yeah.
1: And then the kind of stuff I see he put out, everything now is a contention. The government can't make a decision in peace. I realize these are just for clicks. It's not that you believe in what you're saying. It's not that you stand on principle and supporting what you're saying. It's just for clicks to make money. That respect and you having views and putting out views gone for me.
0: All right, then, my buddy.
1: I'm saying it here.
0: Yeah.
1: So if you want, if you have a problem with what I'm saying, I care not. I'm saying when it comes to mine.
0: Nah, I don't think he listened. I don't think he listened. That's part of it. As a parent, as a father, definitely he did not listen. Yeah. Anyway, ministry.
1: Let me just say to the ministry, please get things in place because you know what I mean. Try to reach out to the parent if you didn't. Because this is heartbreaking, man. You know, this is heartbreaking and difficult to look at and read about.
0: Mm-hmm.
1: So if the ministry did not reach out, I implore them to do so. The parent of the aggressor, I implore you to do so. And the single mother, if you could get legal help, get the legal help.
0: Yep, definitely. All right.
1: So have a good one, buddy.
0: All right then, my buddy.
1: Talk
0: take
1: to
0: it
1: you
0: easy. All right, then. Bless up.
1: All right, brother.
0: All right. Go pay some bills. Come right back. Keep it locked inside.
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10: 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Boomsie Mass.

0: American tourism for a little bit. Let's bring. Okay, good. So we're good. Hey, good morning.
1: Good morning.
0: Good morning. How are you doing?
1: Hope all is well. Good. And yourself?
0: Not too bad. Not too bad at all. It's Carnival, 2 days away from the official 10 days. So I'm in high spirits right now.
1: So am I.
0: All right. Great. Wonderful. So let me know who we're speaking with and what we're going to be talking about, if you don't mind.
1: You're speaking with Isola Giddens, the president for the Hotel and Tourism Association.
0: All right. Okay. All right.
1: And we will be speaking about Restaurant Week.
0: Oh, so it's Restaurant Week this week or in the upcoming week?
1: Yes, it is Restaurant Week. We are in the midst of it.
0: All right. Okay.
1: We are on Young Island and we have two sessions of Chef's Corner. One is knife skills and the other is plating and presentation.
0: Mm-hmm. Okay, but even before we go there, Restaurant Week, I didn't even know that that was a thing. All right, so what's happening? You know, what are the plans? What does it get? You know, what is the mission behind even hosting a Restaurant Week?
1: The mission behind Restaurant Week is we are encouraging all of our citizens, all of our restaurants, all of our hoteliers to put local cuisine on their menu. Mm-hmm. So we are promoting local food and beverages.
0: All right. But how many of the restaurants do, permit me to ask, offer local cuisine, like on a daily basis?
1: I will not be able to give you a full count, but I can say we have quite a few restaurants mm-hmm. that you will get some local cuisine on their menus, but we are encouraging more persons
0: right.
1: to practice preparing local, to add that local aspect to their menus
0: mm-hmm.
1: because that is what the tourists, our visitors, that's what they're correct. Asking for, more local cuisine.
0: Of course. I agree. I stand with you on that. All right. So this week, Restaurant Week, so today you are on Young Island. What's happening today over there?
1: Today we have Chef Thomas. He'll be teaching the class.
0: Mm-hmm.
1: We have 37 chefs here with us today
0: right.
1: on knife skills. And then we have a young lady from Beckway, 24-year-old, Miss Compton. She will be teaching the class on presentation and plating.
0: Okay. Is that the class you refer to? Is that a hospitality class or a group of persons?
1: No, these are chefs in their areas of work.
0: Ah,
1: whether it may
0: right.
1: be in a restaurant, whether it may be in a hotel. So we have 37 of them here with us on Young Island this morning.
0: So additional training then?
1: Yes.
0: All right. So. Wonderful. All
1: yes,
0: right then.
1: Yesterday we had 42 bartenders
0: mm-hmm.
1: that were trained into mixologists.
0: And we need those. We do need those.
1: Yes, we do.
0: We do need
1: and
0: those.
1: Today we are taking the mixologists into Beckway as well.
0: Mm-hmm.
1: So we have one team on Young Island for the chefs, and then we have another team in Beckway this morning. They will be training by the reef.
0: Right.
1: We have our mixologists who will be training them there, and I think it was about 24 persons from mm-hmm. Beckway will be joining that class there.
0: All right. Okay. Sounds good. But is it a case where it's only for persons who are already in the industry? What about like somebody who, you know, maybe I dream about being, whether it is a chef or a mixologist working in a bar, owning my own bar, and I just heard about it and I want to participate? Is there room for persons like me?
1: Yes, very much so. And yesterday was a great example of that.
0: Mm-hmm.
1: We have three persons. One of them was

0: And this is where we encourage the entrepreneurs to come out, bring their local cuisine. So Friday at the cruise ship.
1: I was about to ask where.
0: Yes, yes, and that starts at 10 a.m.
1: All right.
0: We are going to have Ital food is going to be there. Persons are going to be there with soups. We're going to have pilau. You're going to have blackfish. You name it. You're going to have a lot of local cuisine, a lot of local juices are going to be there. We're going to have someone there who is CMOS. That's going to be in there as well. So we are encouraging, and ECGC, they are also going to be sponsoring a table where they'll be serving beverages.
1: Okay.
0: So
1: is it sampling or bring your money and come?
0: Bring your money and come. The sampling would just be from the ECGC table. But other than that, bring your money and come, buy some soup, support our entrepreneurs. That's what we are doing.
1: Definitely.
0: Supporting our entrepreneurs.
1: Who's some of the restaurants, some of the top chefs who are going to be there at the safari on Friday?
0: Well, you have the ITEL group, and some of the other names, I don't know all of them, but I know some of them are returning from last year when we held, because this is now our third year for Restaurant Week. So I know the lady with the soups, we had a lady there who did pillow, so you're going to be getting real local food.
1: Real local, come on. Authentic Vinci food.
0: Yes.
1: Nice.
0: Last year, I can say I had some Callaloo soup with crayfish, and I have not had that in like over 10 years. And let me tell you, that went down so good. And I know that lady is coming back this year as well.
1: Right. But how has the response been? I mean, into the third year, how has the response been like over the past 2 years?
0: This year, I can say the momentum has risen even higher than the last 2 years. And now we are getting more interest already for 2027.
1: Nice.
0: I'm getting persons are saying Isola 1 week is not enough.
1: I agree.
0: We need it to be we need it longer. So yes, we are encouraging the restaurants to take the local menu into Carnival.
1: Well, yeah, that's where I was going, because this week into next week, more and more foreigners will be coming in. The returning nationals, they would want to have their go at it as well. So I mean, chances of extending for an additional week.
0: Yes, so we are going down to at least about the 12th to the 15th of July, and we are encouraging all restaurants to do that. We will not be having any scheduled events from the SPGHTA, but we are encouraging the restaurants to promote local food and juices.
1: But I'm thinking that this initiative is something that I'm thinking that we can go harder on in terms of promoting, getting the word out there, you know what I mean? Making it a big thing. Make some noise about it, because we need to push Vinci.
0: I like what you just said. We need to make it a big thing.
1: Yeah.
0: That's what we are gearing towards. We started soft in the first year, last year, and now this year. So the fourth year, we need more corporate persons to join the SVGH2A to assist us in pushing taste of Vinci local cuisine and make it national.
1: Correct. That should be the mission going forward. It's kind of like, is it okay for me to call it restaurant tourism? Or food tourism?
0: It is tourism food.
1: I'm speaking from a layman's position, so I don't know the terms that would be used. But I like it. I love the song of it. I mean, I thank you for sharing, because I had no prior knowledge of it. So I appreciate this bit of information. Likewise, I'm certain others who are listening.
0: Yeah, let me add, on Friday evening, this our theme night would be Friday evening at Driftwood. So instead of like the last 2 years, we did farm to table, where we promoted the food, the ground provision, and the beef, the local beef and pork and so forth, and mutton. This year we have changed that. We have turned it to sea to plate, all seafood. This will be served at Driftwood Friday evening.
1: I know Driftwood. Where Driftwood is Qualiqua,
0: just above Qualiqua.
1: Right. Yeah. Okay.
0: And that starts at 5:30 Friday evening, Driftwood. You can call them directly, make your reservations. The menu is on our social media page, and you know, they can persons can make their reservations from there.
1: The

0: we there on the social media page, the we there would be the tourism ministry, tourism authority.
1: So SBGHTA, St. Vincent and the Grenadines Hotel and Tourism Association.
0: Okay, right. Okay,
1: SBGHTA. So that's our page, and we are on Facebook, Instagram, and LinkedIn.
0: Okay. Now, what about persons who might be interested in being a part? Like, let's say, for example, on Friday, how can they get involved?
1: They can reach out to the office, SBGHTA. They can get our number online, and they can call us. It's not too late to want to be a part of the safari.
0: Okay. Wonderful. Wonderful. I'm loving this. I'm loving this. Anything that you would like to share with us before we wrap up?
1: Of course, the curtains come down on Saturday at the Holiday Inn Hotel.
0: Right.
1: And we have a few tickets on sale for that.
0: Okay, what's going to be happening? What type of event would it be? The farm that
1: it's,
0: would take?
1: It's going to be a closing cocktail reception.
0: Right.
1: Like I said, we have tickets on, a few tickets still remaining on sale for that event.
0: Mm-hmm. All right, lovely. Thank you, Mrs. Isola Giddings.
1: Yes.
0: All right, thank you very much for sharing. And hopefully next year we jump on it from early and we make a whole lot of noise about it going forward.
1: Very much so. And we coming to you earlier next year.
0: Yes, please, and thanks. And we also inviting corporate community to get involved as well.
1: Yes, please.
0: All right, thank you very much. Have a great one.
1: Thank you very much. You have a great day.
0: Thank you very much. All the best.
1: All the best. Thank you, bye.
0: All right. Nice. Wow, I love this. Yeah, John Buns, excellent initiative there, my buddy. Yeah, we need more of this. We need more of this. People coming from foreign and you're giving them foreign food. What's that? Can't be serious about tourism. Get with the program, restaurants. Get with the program, food vendors. Yeah, authentic Vinci food. Taste of Vinci. Let's go. Let's go to the top and we come right back. Keep it locked inside.
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Don't feel I soft because I shot. Don't play the yacht, my girl.

0: Yeah, but the rhythm nice, you know. Don't underestimate that rhythm. Yeah. There's a stompy rhythm. Yeah, that stompy rhythm. Signature rhythm. Yeah, that stompy there, boy. Yeah. Anyway, hey, don't forget. Let me read from over this side. Because, let me go over here. Hold on, what did I do? Okay, there we go. Hey, remember, Boomsie Master, the appreciation trophies. Voting is now open. All you got to do, go to our webpage. All right, go to our webpage, Boom1069. And you vote for your artist. You've been checking out Boomsie Master, the concert series, Inside Pair 1. We're there this evening, tomorrow, and Friday, the grand finale. But in the meantime, go ahead and check out who you think would be or should be crowned the rising star. I think we have, let me see, we have the Rising Star Award. We have the Power Up Rookie Award, the artist, the young and upcoming artist that brings the most energy to the stage. And then we have the crowd favorite or the fan favorite award. Really, really, really nice trophies. And you can decide who should be rewarded. All right, check it out. Check it out inside our concert series. But go and vote on our webpage, Boom1069. Voting is already open. All right, so the lines are open as well, 534-5275. Where would you like to go this morning? You can go in. I see a number of persons responding to Council's take on getting rid of the colonial names. You know, Council says, leave Independence Park. Leave Independence Park. All right. Some are saying, well, boy, yeah, they are in agreement with it. Go ahead and continue. Change all the others while we're at it. What's your take on it? You could hit us up and you could let us know. Somebody I saw on the live stream there was asking, but if we're going to do away with all the colonial names and so on and so forth, what are we going to do with, like, the Queen's Council and this council and that council? Yeah, there's still that part of the argument that nobody want to take up. Good morning, Carla. What's up?
1: Good morning.
0: Dave, you're coming in hot, brethren. You're loud.
1: More than hot, man, because some things are getting to me now.
0: Yeah.
1: This is the 21st century.
0: It is.
1: And a lot of things, a lot of negative still pervading the atmosphere, the Vincentian atmosphere that I'm not happy about.
0: Mm-hmm. Like what?
1: Well, even simple matters like how we look at ourselves, how we deal with certain issues. I think by now we should be more enlightened, more educated, and that sort of thing. I mean, because we're supposed to have a lot of educated people in the country, but sometimes...
0: Supposed to.
1: You know? And... I just don't like it. But anyhow, what I call about, like just when I come in there, I hear you talking about changing names. If you look back at the history of the Caribbean, you know, we've had it. What? Look.
0: We're late to a lot of things.
1: Let me tell you something. Well, I've been going to St. Lucia for nearly 50 years now. I consider St. Lucia.
0: You're a woman over there, no? Your children over there. But Dave, you're going to be going to St. Lucia for 50 years and then have a child over in St. Lucia? You're crazy, or?
1: Why would I tell you? Them Lucians hot, you know. They're hot. I could tell about that. So if you want...
0: Yeah, the Lucians hot, but you look warm. Because, I mean, come on, Dave. You did not represent... You could have been at the forefront of Caribbean integration, Dave. Alas. Anyways, go. Let me not distract you. Go ahead.
1: Yes. The point I was making, when we now call it, what we call Victoria Park now? Mm-hmm. Independence Park. That to me is like, you know, we now thinking.
0: I think that persons are okay with the name change from Victoria Park, but a lot of people don't except for the explanation that our council gave earlier, which makes a lot of sense to me, right?
1: Yeah, I miss him.
0: Yeah.
1: I miss him this morning.
0: Yeah. Because he made a reference to the fact that, you know, for decades, you know, we have been hosting our Independence Parade, for example, at the Victoria Park. There are a number of other reasons I can't remember off the top of my head, but that one kind of like stuck with me for a little bit, right? I am not totally sold on it, but I could understand the reasoning from Jomo's point behind one of the reasons why we can call it or should call it Independence Park. But I think from the get-go, when it was renamed, a lot of people, no explanation was given. It was just, oh, we there. And you got the impression that it was just a group of guys sitting probably by a bar, sipping on some alcohol. And you know what? Somebody came up with a brilliant idea, and that was the end of that.
1: Well, you're taking on me talk now.
0: Go ahead. It's back and forth. You take some now.
1: Let me say this. I say we are too late. Do you realize... I don't know if you studied that in school or remember that from school.
0: What's that?
1: When some of our former British colonies, and they're not, but there are plenty now, yeah. Mm-hmm. But from the time they became independent, you know what they did? They changed the name.
0: Yeah. Cut ties.
1: Sri Lanka, for instance, that has come to my mind, was not Sri Lanka under the British.
0: Okay, what was
1: it? It was Ceylon, Ceylon. And these are things, I mean, I got no education. Some of those people mouthing this and mouthing that.
0: Mm-hmm.
1: I ain't got no education like that, but why? Why they, you know, they never think about these things or give thought to them? Huh?
0: But you see, the thing is,
1: Taiwan,
0: go ahead.
1: I was just making the point. Everybody talking about Taiwan now. Mm-hmm. What was Taiwan before?
0: What was
1: its British name?
0: What was the British name? I don't know. Honestly, well, I don't know.
1: No. I accept that. I believe that. That was Formosa, I think it was.
0: Okay.
1: Somebody could correct me for making that mistake.
0: While I agree that, time enough we start moving towards changing some of the things that still linger from our colonial past. We can't change everything, and we're going to have to accept that reality. But there are some things that we can change now.
1: You can't change them. But independence, what I'm saying, and I will emphasize without no apology, that when you became... But you see, when you got independence, at all, we were already, you know, we were not educated enough.
0: We were not enlightened
1: enough.
0: Yeah.
1: It took us 50, well, I am scared it's going to take us 100 years.
0: Oh, God, don't be that ridiculous, Dave. What's wrong with you? So long? We are more enlightened. We are more enlightened now. We have a lot more independent... We have a lot more independent thinkers coming forward now. You know, might have been suppressed for the past 25 years, but they're coming forward now. So there's hope.
1: I love that.
0: I love that.
1: But even within those 25 years, I used to laugh at the backward thinking of all people. Well, one man, because they say he got the most education, one man, and you hear how I'm speaking, you know, used to dictate and all kind of thing. He was so bold enough that when he asked somebody to lend him the washroom, he would go inside and
0: search the messages.
1: But even like that, and that one man, maybe the kind of people we have or we had at the time. I hope we still don't have them. You know, all that pop with this. But the point I was making with Victoria Pop, I was in St. Lucia back in the 1928 was, I can't remember now.
0: Plenty years
1: ago. They had Victoria Pop there. Do you know? Well, you won't know that. Mm-mm. St. Lucia had a Victoria Park in Castries.
0: Okay.
1: And they were conscious all the way up before us. And they renamed it back in time as the Mindo Philip Park in honor or in respect of one of their entertaining
0: I just think we have a lot of re-educating to do, a lot of sensitization needs to be done, a lot of pride needs to be promoted as part of this. For example, right? Look at what we have as Chateauier Park, for example. Chateauier is our national hero. You see what we have projecting as Chateauier Park. You know all the stigma that is attached to up in that area. It's just sand.
1: It's just sand,
0: a few trees. And where is the pride in all of that? It was a good gesture. Let's call it Chateauier Park. But where's the pride in it?
1: To respond to that, Chateauier is our one, first, and only national hero. Mm-hmm. And he can hold on apart the tongue. You get the message?
0: There we go again.
1: He can't take pride of place in the capital city.
0: We call Kingston. We can't remove
1: the Iron Man.
0: And put up Chateauier.
1: But
0: you see, that's another argument again, because we would have to understand the purpose that the Iron Man serves there. It's not only the colonial linkages, but from our war veterans and the names that are there. So there's that significance that comes with the Iron Man being there. But let's find a place for Chateauier. Where's it?
1: Wait. You said something, D. Do you know how many Vincentians names are inscribed on that statue? Do you know?
0: No.
1: Any Vincentian name?
0: No.
1: Well, I don't know. So no. I made that point to tell you it's the colonial powers that had the say in all of that.
0: All right.
1: What role? What Vincentian? That's why I asked if you know any Vincentian.
0: There are people who would know. I never really bothered to find out. I'm good with what was presented.
1: Don't bother.
0: Yeah. I'm saying, but I'm being honest.
1: That's negative.
0: No, it's not. I'm just saying, I am good with knowing that. Well, boy, that is a representation of some of our forefathers who went and served. Right? I am good with that.
1: There are no forefathers as far as I'm concerned. I don't know why. I have become quite outspoken, Fuji.
0: Because government changed.
1: No. Let me say this. My time is limited on earth. I'm always checking on myself. Well, how much years I want, how much years I got to live. I'm always concerned, and I have certain things on my chest. Mm-hmm. I have to get off my chest before I say goodbye. So I'm just trying to leave, then, my buddy.
0: Take it easy.
1: Who vexed me? Too bad for them.
0: People not that petty anymore. Last year, 25 years ago, yes, a whole lot of pettiness. People ain't petty anymore. Yeah, all right, big up yourself. Go in St. Lucia for over 50 years and don't have a child. Never planted a seed.

0: talking about names, any of you think Chatelier is a name from the language he spoke? That's another argument. I don't believe so. Chatelier is a French-rooted word. We could argue about that as well. My brother, good morning. Welcome.
1: Coochie.
0: Morning.
1: Good morning. How are you doing?
0: Not too bad. How things?
1: So, who we have with us? The Fuji. Shady is there?
0: Shady, yes. Shady is back.
1: Okay. Morning, Shady. How are you doing? Well, ain't
0: Shady
1: Fuji.
0: Is in another world. Shady didn't even know that we had an island-wide power outage this morning.
1: That boy telling you the thing, when I catch myself, I realize I wet. And I say, wait, I didn't go wet.
0: Jesus, peace.
1: I didn't go wet, but when I get up, I wet. And y'all, I realize
0: y'all
1: and
0: these language, y'all and these choice of words and phrases in the morning. Oh, my God. Jesus Christ. Try and control all yourself.
1: But Fuji,
0: yes.
1: Dave didn't contribute to regional integration, man.
0: I know, right? He could have been at the head, doing a better job than the politicians. You know what I mean?
1: Yes, okay. Yeah, but I agree with us. I agree with changing some of the vestiges of our colonial past, mm-hmm. right? But I'm saying if we're going to do it, let me involve the people now. It can't be a one man gang.
0: Correct.
1: You understand? Mm-hmm. It can't be a one man gang. And we can't decide to change things when it suits us politically or personally. Mm-hmm. And when we're looking to big up our status.
0: Yeah.
1: If we're doing things, let me do it the right way. Let me involve the people. In the same issue that Joma spoke about of the flag, right? I also entered that competition. I played second to
0: really?
1: Sule.
0: Okay.
1: I remember those flags were flown at the Iron Man for a week.
0: Mm-hmm.
1: They made samples of them.
0: Right.
1: And they threw them at the Iron Man. I won $500 for coming second. I remember that good.
0: A whole
1: $500.
0: Flag?
1: A whole flag, $500.
0: But then again, $500 was plenty money.
1: Was a tidy sum. subsequent to that, we discovered that those flags were discarded and they would have to do it over because they weren't satisfied. But in the first place, they put up a committee. He ain't satisfied, but you select three. It was three flags.
0: Right.
1: And then you're bringing your own thing, but
0: wow.
1: that's how I've been going all the time. Politicians, they do their own thing.
0: Wow.
1: They involve you after the fact.
0: And I think that is why the majority of persons frowned on the name change as Independence Park.
1: Exactly.
0: You see the level of reasoning that Jomo presented earlier. I am good with that.
1: Yeah.
0: You understand?
1: But then you just come and drop it on us like a bomb.
0: Yeah.
1: And when it drop it on us like a bomb with a pending election coming.
0: Yeah, come on.
1: So people didn't take too kindly to that.
0: Exactly.
1: Yeah, didn't take too kindly to that. Yep. If it had been done a different time, I think people would have warmed more. I have no problem with it being called Independence Park for that reason. You know?
0: Yep.
1: I have no problem at all. Because I mean we are accustomed to Victory Park for years gone, but if it had to be changed. But if we're doing that, we must go the whole kit and caboodle. Change some of the school names, you know? Let me get some of the roads, some of the areas. Change them too.
0: Yep.
1: Change the Queen's Council.
0: Exactly.
1: Don't tell me they want to dispense with the colonialism and again people MB and OB and all them
0: all
1: things.
0: Right.
1: Still.
0: There we go.
1: Eh?
0: That is the part of the discussion that some people are afraid to have brought in as part of the discussion.
1: Because it would affect them personally or otherwise. You know?
0: Yep.
1: And I'm saying that we have named C.W. Prescott, we have Thomas Sanders, who else we have? We have Pamela's Book, you know? Mm-hmm. We have other schools. We can name some of those schools after some of our local people. You are telling me for so long we are Chatelier as our only national hero. We care for in a second, third, or fourth national hero.
0: Here we go again.
1: Barbados are living. They're telling me you have to be dead to be named a national hero. Barbados are living national heroes.
0: Of course.
1: Barbados are Rihanna and Sir Garfield Sobers.
0: Yep.
1: Them living, them alive. You know, we have people who country. We have a woman here, Elma, I forget her name. Elma from out on the Caribbean country, right? Out Sandy Bay out there.
0: Okay.
1: We ain't recognize in St. Vincent, but she's a national hero in Trinidad.
0: Wow.
1: She's a national hero in Trinidad, and we ain't recognize her in our own place.
0: There we go again.
1: You know, so we had to look at that. There are people who make significant contributions. You mean to tell me, for example, Fuji, a man goes swim out in the ocean and save a young, so we can find some award to give him, some award that we, if they have to, you know, in other countries, when they do those things, they get the medal of this and the medal of that. Can we have something from our own country, you know, to encourage that kind of thing? Somebody who work in the community and help to clean the community for years. We can't get him. So we had a man who used to be on passion in Cardo. I don't know if you remember Cardo.
0: Of course I remember Cardo. All of exactly. Cardo. Eh? I think I saw huh? Doug earlier even commenting, saying that even with, instead of Independence Park, why not Boucher Park or something like that? We know Boucher.
1: Paul Boucher lived in that park. That was like his baby.
0: Of course it
1: when
0: was.
1: When Paul Boucher cleaned the park and fixed a pitch it properly clean and fix.
0: But Boucher wasn't only, you know, like the caretaker for the park. He looked out for the kids in the environment.
1: Everybody. He was my godfather.
0: Yep.
1: Wait, before you decide and think they still godfather and nanny.
0: Yeah.
1: When I say ever godfather and nanny.
0: the names are still there. The roles.
1: Switch.
0: Yeah.
1: Probably change.
0: The roles change.
1: But yeah, Yeah, mm-hmm. I would like to see that if we go in that way, you know, that we look at doing it a little bit more in widespread, if you want to put it that way, widespread, you know.
0: I agree.
1: Blessings, right, man.
0: Okay, then take it easy.
1: Take it easy.
0: All right, we got room for a few more. Remember, you can go to our webpage, check out the webpage. All right, and vote for our young and upcoming talents in the Boomsy Mass Concert Series. I'll let you know more in just a little bit. Good morning.
2: Morning, buddy. Morning,
0: what's up,
2: everybody.
0: What's up? Greetings.
2: How you doing? Fuji, you see that comment Cantemelius made about inclusivity?
0: Mm-hmm.
2: When is something, I've been saying this for years, when is something that's going to affect the whole population,
0: mm-hmm,
2: it should be put out there, either do a survey.
0: Proper consultation.
2: Proper consultation. Mm-hmm. If it has something to do with your rights, referendum. Anything like name change and all that, just put it out there,
0: mm-hmm,
2: and have, you know, have, let me see how the nation feel about it. They're doing it for everything else, but mm-hmm, when it comes to the relative stuff, everybody seems to sideline it and everybody want to do what they want to do.
0: Yeah.
2: I like the part about inclusivity, man. Mm-hmm, put everybody
0: mm-hmm
2: in it.
0: Mm-hmm.
2: That is why you were elected. You were elected to represent everybody, not because of how you feel about something personally. Joe, wake up and answer this morning, eh?
0: Yeah.
2: Because I know a lot of people thinking about it, whoever listening to the program, and I agree with that. If you're going to make the change, and I think they should make the changes, right? Because there's no reason for us to remember anything, most of these things about the colonial past.
0: Mm-hmm.
2: I'm serious.
0: Mm-hmm. I agree.
2: I mean, we have passed that a long time ago. My name is a British name.
0: Mm-hmm.
2: You understand? Grandfather and great-grandfather was white as they come, snow. But I like the nationalism part about a lot of things.
0: Mm-hmm, mm-hmm.
2: We need to look past a lot of things, guys. Just get it over and done with. Get it
0: correct
2: out.
0: I agree. Put the politics aside. Yeah.
2: Put the politics aside, man.
0: Mm-hmm.
2: Because, you know, when the politics, I tell all, you know me already, you know, I'm a very, very outspoken person because I don't want one thing from any government. You do good, you'll get all the praises in the world.
0: Correct. That's all it should be.
2: But when you start with your foolish decisions, I don't care who you are, you're going to hear my voice on the issue. You will. I've been like that ever since I'm a kid. You would hear my opinion on it. And I don't care who vexes. Doesn't make a difference to me. Not one iota of a difference.
0: All right then, my buddy.
2: All right, buddy.
0: Okay.
2: Have a good one.
0: All right then. Okay then, good stuff. Keep it locked inside. Remember, why did it do that? Okay, let me pull this up. So three categories. We got the rising star, we got the Power Up Rookie, and we got the Fan Favorite Awards. Go on Boom 1069 on our webpage. 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All right, big up your artists who've appeared inside Boom Simasi Concert Series. Remember, we'll be back there from this afternoon, pair one, from 5 o'clock. All right, tomorrow as well, Friday, the grand finale and awards would be given out. All right, prizes would be given out. Don't miss it. Don't miss it. Let's say thanks to Village Ram, Flow, Metro Synth, for the people, for the culture. Let's pay some bills, and we come right back.
3: 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Boomsy Mass.
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0: What happened to OG Park though? What become of him? Huh?
1: Has he conducted? I know upcoming release.
0: Yeah, well, I mean.
1: Upcoming release,
0: I think. Yeah, I mean, so he just did this one and that was the end of that?
1: I don't think I had anything else from him.
0: Wow. I mean, last year, all the noise where he should have gotten this and gotten that, and he was cheated out and this and that, when people just trying to point him in the right direction. And you see, if he did sit down and listen last year, all those that were prompting him, pushing him on with the nonsense that he was carrying on with, where are they now? All he had to do was listen to sound reasoning, take advice from people in the know, people who had good intentions that would have benefited him as a young and upcoming artist. But he listened to the noise. And he could have probably been driving his own van by now. He's still conducting. Ah, jeez. Doug, what's up, morning?
2: Good morning.
0: Morning, morning.
2: How are you?
0: Not too bad, not too bad. How are you doing?
2: I'm doing better than good.
0: All right. Is it better than we, you say?
2: I say better than good.
0: Oh, better than good. All right.
2: Yeah. You know, as I listen to your program this morning, I have to agree with Jomo up to a certain point.
0: Mm-hmm.
2: But I don't think we should only leave it to the Independent Park. I also think we should go to the Jorge Magistrates prison.
0: Mm-hmm.
2: Change
0: right,
2: that.
0: Right, right, right. Some of the Queens, names of the villages.
2: Queens Drive.
0: All right.
2: Change that. Pity Bordel. Change that. Because in French, you know what I mean, right?
0: Little Bratel.
2: Now you're cooking. Now, but one of the main places I think we should change, and I think we should change it based on our historic reason and the facts that lay before us. We should change Fort Charlotte to Fort Chateauier. And why we should change it to Fort Chateauier?
0: Yeah, give me the reasoning behind it.
2: Because if you go to Fort Charlotte, all of the guns never point towards
0: out
2: enemy from
0: it was
2: they
0: in.
2: Always point to the natives.
0: Mm-hmm.
2: And since the natives was one of our most famous, our only national hero up to this point, is the leader of the group, the group that was fighting so hard to free St. Vincent and fight so hard to keep slavery out of St. Vincent. As you know, history will teach us that St. Vincent had the shortest history of slavery in the entire Western Hemisphere. And because of the fight of the Caribs, Garifuna, whatever name they call them, Arawaks, I believe we should rename Fort Charlotte to Fort Chateauier based on the history that Fort Charlotte was doing to the natives. And I think that would send us, that would be a very good symbol for the people of St. Vincent. And it's an upliftment for the coming generations. Because you could look back and say, well, Charlotte is built out of an English. Is an English name, and it come out of England, just like Her Majesty's or His Majesty prison.
0: Just like Victoria.
2: Just like Queen Victoria. And Queen Victoria was no joke. You know, they helped to put colonialism on the map and cause a lot of our people to be in the condition that we is today. So I believe in getting rid of it. And I agree with Jomo 100%, you know?
0: Mm-hmm.
2: And you have some politicians in our small island nation, And I use the word small island because I think sometimes some of them is small-minded. They can't see the bigger picture and the greater good for what their predecessor have done. And I will tell you, one of the biggest tragedy that I see in St. Vincent, the Grenadines, and I spend 6 months there every year for the last 4 years, from 22 to 26, and, you know, for the winter. And when I look at Attlee Hall Marina, one of the best marina in the whole Southern Caribbean, and I see the government, the past government, leave it to decay for the last 25 years. They did nothing to it. Absolutely, positively nothing to it. More than rent out some of the places to the friends and colleagues and run the place down into a dump. Right now, down there is nothing about a graveyard for old boats. Mm-hmm. You know, and you go down there, you find about 12 or 13 boats sink in and around the marina. It looked like a rust belt. And the government, the past government of the Unity Labour Party, had an opportunity to make Dongli one of the best shipyards in the Southern Caribbean. And they, because it wasn't built by them, they allow it to go down. Now it will take hundreds of millions of dollars to put it back up. And since we don't have a lot of money in St. Vincent, we might have to go and find an outside partner to lease out half to or get a partnership with them, because St. Vincent don't have. But
0: people go and ball and say, we're selling out again, dog.
2: Mm-hmm. But listen, out of selling out and have a, let me say we sell out and you have a half of bread. And right now you have no bread at all. Mm-hmm. Tell me which one you rather.
0: Boy, I take the half in. Even if it's crumbs, I take the crumbs, brethren. That none at all.
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0: Stone Union, Myro, Canawan, Beckway, and Stone parts of St. Vincent. And so you could sell to our neighbors in the north, in the south, whoever want to buy it, because we got all grades of aggregate there, all different grades.
1: There's a whole lot. There's a whole lot. Yeah, it's like endless, you know.
0: Listen, and I, in Richmond Bay area, going over to Wallabo, I think that name is Wallabo and Wallabo, two different, but Wallabo, in that area over there, you have in the sea that wash out from the land since 2021 volcano eruption. You have in the sea, I think maybe about 2 million tons of, or maybe more, of stuff that just washing down into the sea every day. You got some of the places in there, we got like, I would say over 60 or 70 feet from the bottom, and it's steady going out into the sea. That is our money. You know, God didn't bless us with oil. He didn't bless us with
1: gold. But that is it right there. But
0: He bless us with that rabaka stuff. And we are failing to use it to the best of our ability.
1: You see, when Gomri came and said that we found gold, we laughed at him.
0: Yeah, but it's true. It's true.
1: Yeah, but I get you.
0: It's not only in the north eastern side of the country, it also is in the northwestern side. You got Larakai.
1: Yes.
0: You got all them places. It's time for we to forget about that. And right now, I believe we should buy a dredge. You know the dredge like what pumped that sand into the new port?
1: Something like that. At least to deal with the coastline areas down inside there. Yeah.
0: And suck every bit of that sand out and that aggregate and put it through the different grades and sell it. Because
1: export.
0: Yes, man. And let me tell you something. Do you know St. Vincent was buying badges of stone from Martinique? Do you know that?
1: Wow, no.
0: Oh, find out where all the stone on Attlee Hall. We've been in Attlee Hall for years.
1: Wow.
0: Find out where it come from. Martinique. Okay? And we have enough to sell Martinique.
1: Yep.
0: We could sell
1: the entire Caribbean, but we right buy now.
0: And we probably still buying from them. Most of that stuff we're building the hospital. The aggregate we're building the hospital in Annisville. A lot of it come from Martinique. A lot. Have a good day, brother.
1: All right then, my buddy. Thank you. On that note, that's where we're going to end it for today. Definitely a conversation that needs to be held in public via consultation, via questionnaire, carry out a survey. I mean, you could utilize Survey Monkey, one of them. Find out what the people are thinking, what the people want. People power right now. All right, but we're going to end it. Thank you, those of you who shared with us, who joined us, who stayed with us for the entire duration of the program. All right, remember.

0: vote. All right, support the young and upcoming artists. Remember, we got prizes for the Rising Star, the Power-Up Rookie, and the Fan Favorite Award. The winners will be announced this coming Friday at our concert series grand finale. And we are inviting you to come and hang with us, chill with us, line with us, vibe with us. All right? Inside there. Keisha says not pair one. What do you mean it's not pair one? Keisha, what do you mean?
1: Hi, jump greatness.
0: Anyways, on behalf of DJ Shady, Kyle, and myself, we out.

0: 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No competition, no long chatting. Everything we do is for the people and for the culture.
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0: Neri, big up yourself. MXG, rum we drink in every carnival. Talk where they want to talk. 4,000? 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
1: One soccer stop. 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

106.9. Guys, it's a beautiful, beautiful, well, it's beautiful to me, overcast Wednesday afternoon. When I tell you, it's not really overcast by rain. It looks more like Saharan dust. And I think that was scheduled in the forecast for the Caribbean, places like St. Lucia, Grenada, Antigua. You know, I think we're going to be getting a lot of Saharan haze over probably into the weekend. So y'all look out for that. Those of you who suffer from allergies and stuff like that, I hope y'all prepared. I hope you got your inhalers and your different kind of allergy medication, because yeah, man, it's going to be here for two or three days, give or take. All right. So y'all prep for that. I'm at Pier 1, people, the beautiful Pier 1 Beach Club, the amazing view. We're here doing our things, making preparations for later for our Boomsy Mass concert series. Just to remind y'all, we're in week 3. I'm excited. It's the last week. And, you know, we always turn up, you know, but this is the climax of it all. Boomsy Mass, 4 years. We made it about the whole Great Escape, which is the theme for Boomsy Mass 2026. And I think we delivered on that so far. All the artists have been coming through. They've been doing their thing. They've been perfecting their craft. We've had seasoned performers coming through for our Boomsy Mass concert series. You know, we had the new ones who wanted to dip their foot in the soca water, you know, to see if that's their thing or not. All right, so we had that. Coming up, we'll be giving out awards to the performers.

to get your name in to perform in our Boom Simas concert series this year. Prep for next year, you know. Get your name in ahead of time, all right? And make sure you fine-tune your songs and ready to come professional, ready to come to take charge of the stage, okay? And wow the people, the audience, because they're not just people here, but the people online and the people listening. All right, guys? But this is week 3. It's the

All right. Purple Army. I got it right? Yes. 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And when I say Village Ram, I'm talking about ECGC.

you know, making sure the vibes is up. What's up? Yeah, I said CDC. Yeah, Village Round Purple Army. Yeah, we're doing things. We're here with Millennium Kid, making sure I ain't forget nobody. So, and of course,

things heavy. Yeah. So before we head out, we want to remind you, we have our Boomsie Mass Appreciation Trophies. Vote now. Voting is open. 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So the winners will be announced this Friday at our concert series finale. You are

other culture, that's how we're doing it. All right? So y'all get in here, get home, those of you who are abroad right now. Reminding you guys, coming up at 2, we have the Junction coming your way. And that's a link up with Livewire HD and Boom 1069, Grenada, and Vinci. And we have our Border Clash, which I'm hearing people are loving, by the way. I have some shout-outs to throw out once we get inside the Junction. And remember, you can go on our social media platform, look for the Border Clash flyer, where you will see the artists that are going to be clashing, the songs are going to be clashing that day, all right? So we're priming up for that. Okay. All right. So you want me to mention that? All right, shout out to all the winners, you know, who doing the straight vibes thing. Those of you who have won on the Big Up All Yourself, congrats. Don't forget to come down at Pier 1 to collect your drinks. All right, they might disappear. I don't want to, you know, it's straight vibes. All right, y'all. So before I try out, because my throat getting kind of dry right now, the weather is dry, but we here and we're doing our thing. We're bringing you vibes upon vibes. Millennium Kid, Jill, right here at this at Pier 1 Beach Club, and we're here until 4, people. And don't forget the Boomsy Mask.

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1: Drop the baseline.
2: I couldn't have said it better, man. Turn it up or get left behind. We inside District 106 down here at the Pier 1 Beach Club doing our thing, getting ready for our Boomsy Mass concert series. Remember, this is our final week, people. Y'all, I want to head into a few things before we go to our next music set, right? First and foremost, let me guys know if there's any updates. I haven't seen any about the thieves that broke into the, I think it's the Anglican school. There was a story apparently where someone broke into the Lomans Leawood Anglican school taking graduation fundraising cash. That was real low, boy. That was really low. Y'all let me know if you hear any updates on that. Boy, I tell you, some people don't know where to draw the line. A lot of robberies have been happening all across the board, not just in Vince, yeah? There's a story that I'm waiting to drop. I want to drop it in the Junction, though. Trinidad has some serious movie-style robberies going on right now. you see, the people we emulate, I'm telling you. But enough about the thievery, right? I have a weird and unbelievable fact coming up. But before we get into that, let me just remind you guys, if you want to top up your cash for the carnival season, check out the KCCU Revloan promotion that they have going on. All right. You can borrow up to $15,000 in cash at the Kingston Cooperative Credit Union. And it takes 3 years. They're giving you 3 years to pay back. And of course, low interest rates. So check out the KCCU for their Revloan promotion that they have going on. It's running right up until the end of, I think it's the end of July. Yes, kid? Somewhere around there. All right. So, weird and unbelievable fact before we run out of time, people. And this one is real weird. Apparently, an environmental lawyer and a barrister, Paul. Let me just leave it at that. The last name kind of difficult to pronounce, right? But it had an environmental lawyer, and he's a barrister, apparently. He is currently under investigation by the Environment Agency for conducting an unpermitted river cleanup. And I find it really weird and unbelievable because the man now faces a penalty of 2 years in prison. And all he did was got a team of local volunteers from the river, what's it called, River Roading Trust. And they cleared up a polluted section of a river. And apparently, he can do some serious, he can do 2 years in jail. The team spent £1,000 of their own money to hire a mechanical digger and extracted 200 bags of trash, which included household appliances, plastic, discarded syringes, all kind of things. You understand, their own money, and now they're being fined or face 2 years in jail. That is definitely weird and unbelievable. Because I know if I took the entire Boom crew and we went down, let me say, Diamond Beach and do a cleanup on our own, we walk with plastic bags, we do our own thing. I know that would never happen. I tell you, we special, you know, we special. But anyway, that was your weird and unbelievable fact. Let me know. Crazy, right? We're going to continue things. Of course, you know, I talked about it yesterday, and I want to know if I should bring it up again, because listen, everybody doing this, when you look on social media, you're seeing all kind of different AI flyers around the place. Yeah, I know you're hearing a lot of AI music, you know, even in the effects, it's AI created, AI just hotting everything. So, like I said yesterday, the CDC, apparently they're drafting a policy to limit and regulate the use of AI, artificial intelligence, in music for Vince Mass, amid the concerns that if left unchecked, that technology could erode the cultural authenticity. Oh God, help me with that one. Authenticity of the festival. Do you agree? Do you think if we use too much AI, it would take away from the authenticity of our cultural, of the cultural sound of the music? Listen, they're gonna get some some pushback, you know. They're going to get some hate for it. I think CDC don't know that already. But y'all let me know what you think, because there is no duplicating the cultural sounds of some of the rhythms that we use, whether it's the drums, you understand, whatever we tend to implement naturally, all right, through our musicians, even our voices, I cannot duplicate that. That is my opinion. And if we drown too much artificial intelligence in it, I really, really believe that that is going to be the case. There will be a cultural erosion in our music. So think about it. Let me know what y'all think. But there's something there. There's definitely something there that we need to look at. All right, y'all. Before I go out, let me just let you guys know. I know y'all are anticipating the new performers that are coming up this week. You want to know who's coming, who's going to be doing what. All right. So the artists that are going to be performing for our Boomsie Mass concert series later, we have XOJ and Leggy. We have Lexi coming through to perform. Three Beautiful Savage, Short Boss Vanti, Sheldon, and Candy Sharma. Those are going to be the new performers. Yes. What we call them? The rookies in soca. All right. So look out for those performances. Come down, support, cheer on, and encourage. And of course, remember, you can do that from the live as well. All right. We're getting ready to hot things up. It looks like some rain is going to, we're going to get some a bit of shower. So we're going to prep for that. But all the big up on yourself and all across the board. It's 1:39. We're working our way up to the 2 o'clock hour. Don't forget, coming up at 2, we have the Junction coming your way. We're doing it for the people, for the culture.
0: Turn it up or get left behind. 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

for the people, for the culture. We inside District 106 right now. We got 2 minutes until we transition over into the junction. And of course, you know, at 2:30, we have the border clash. The border clash. Hey, Vinci versus the Spice Isle. Listen, y'all be honest, right? Grenada, I know y'all probably have really good weather over there. Or probably the same as ours, and it's probably kind of hit.

0: this kind of weather. Tell me, is it Vinci? Of course. I'm sure that's just, you heard that? Oh God, somebody in the background saying that. But anyway, let me silence the noise right now, because Boom is doing the most this year, people. I'm telling you, we're introducing our Boom Appreciation Awards geared towards our up-and-coming artists, our little rookies, right? But I want y'all to know you can vote now for them to win in the different categories. We have the Flow Rising Star Awards, we have the Village Ram Power Up Artist, and Metrocent Fan Favorite Awards. So if you want to know what to do, all you got to do is head to the Boom and IKTV digital app and vote your favorite. Don't wait and let's start doing it now. All right. And just to let you know who will be performing later on, the young rookies are El Matt, Tandre, Mazzy, Daddy, Skinny Fitted, Dr. West, Zio. Craziness. We have Lava K, we have Zeron Shaw, Boss, Lexi, Three Beautiful Savage, Candy Sharma, XO J and Leggy, Sheldon, and Tequila. Who is it? That's what's on my thing. These are the people who you're voting for. Am I wrong? Okay. Anyway, you see, they're trying to be like the weather. But anyway, y'all, head to our Boom and IKTV digital app and vote now, all right? So we're heading over into the Junction, Grenada. Let me go. We're doing it for the people and the culture.
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6 rounds for one bar. You hear that? 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Push.

0: for the people, for the culture. Guys, it is now 8 minutes past the 2 o'clock hour. And this is our link up with Live Wire HD over in Grenada, the Spice Isle. Of course, we're doing this from Vinci, all right? So big up to Brown Sugar himself. He real, he dark stew. What is he, burnt sugar or brown sugar?
1: I cannot describe a man.
0: But big up to you, Brown Sugar. Whether you're, you know, you're stewed, burnt sugar, I don't know. But shout out to you. Big up to everybody locked on in Grenada. It's drizzling right now. I know you can see that. But here we're going on. All we in the same boat. And it's just water. So, and you know, we ain't afraid that. All right. So big up to everybody over in Grenada. Let me shout out. I want to make sure I get this name correct. I think it's Vendrat with Toyota. On Zone 1. Always tune in. And oh my gosh. Suppose it's more than one person. If it's more than one person, all they big up all itself, it's just one person. You know how it is over here, Vinci, okay? Plus you're in the rain and I can't see properly. Dear guys, coming up at 2:30, we have the Border Clash. I'm really excited about that. That's our thing, our clash between Vinci Soca and the Jab Energy, all right? Guys, I want y'all to get on the WhatsApp. Let us know how you're feeling about the songs that we're choosing. And overhearing Vinci, let me get y'all in on this, Grenada. Overhearing Vinci, the CDC, which is the Carnival Development Committee, they're going to be implementing a policy where you cannot, I don't want to say cannot, they're going to be implementing a policy to really limit the use of AI technology in music, all right? Because they're saying that it will pollute or water down the cultural sound of music. I want to know how you guys feel about that. Do you agree? Look at it from a logical standpoint, where when you're on social media, you're seeing a lot of, you're hearing a lot of verses done by AI, some little songs, you know, and you see a lot of artists using it as well, whether it's to produce or write. You even see, you have AI vocals in tracks right now. So let me know what y'all think. Do you think if we use that too much, or if we don't put safeguards on the use of AI, do you think it's going to infiltrate and take over the cultural aspect of music making and producing? I know all over there in Jab Nation, y'all love all the cultural sound. You love the energy that your music brings. So let me know how y'all feeling about that, if it's a yay or nay for you. But anyway, it's something to think about. We're going to go back over into the vibes. We're going back over into the vibes. Brown Sugar, he said, bless up, it's war. And we live. All right, so Live Wire HD. Well, Live Wires, I know they're always live, or they're always active. They're real electrifying too with it at Live Wire. So I know I ain't getting electrocuted today. I might, seeing that I'm talking in the rain. You notice I talk through that whole drizzle, right?
1: That's okay. That's okay. You're a invincible woman. You can manage.
0: Exactly. It's just water until this year start with the sniffles. You understand? All right, so you know we have the Boomsy Mass concert series going on over here. We have Straight Vibes giveaway later on this afternoon at 5:30, letting you guys know that we're going to be giving away this bottle of rum. All right, we're going to be giving away this Rampant Sharp Dark Rum. There's the white rum as well, but we're giving away this one this afternoon. So y'all need to get in on Street Vibes and Straight Vibes. So gosh. I think Vinci says Street Vibes. I think they mix it up sometimes, but it's Straight Vibes. At
1: we can call it whatever we want.
0: Oh, them Vinci. That's all I have to say. Like yeah, five minutes, them Vinci. Vibes, pure madness. Yeah. All right, y'all. So,
1: but Jill, I wanted to come in quickly on the whole AI thing, right? Right now in Vinci, the first people that are suffering would be the graphic
0: designers,
1: right?
0: Yeah,
1: because you notice that even some government departments are using AI to generate flyers, you know. So is it going to be across the board, or is this thing just limiting how people produce music? I think my opinion is, if it is going to be something like that, let it be across the board.
0: Across the board, thing.
1: Government should also
0: limit it for everybody.
1: Yeah, government should also lead by example. You know, there are people who will be out of jobs because, you know, you think you could just use ChatGPT to do something quickly. But there is no doubt that AI is going to be used one way or the other, but I think it will be the downfall of art. You know, whether music, creative arts, or whatever the case may be, you know, if it is not used carefully. Right? But let me wake up. Jill, you know, Boom has always set the trend, you know, and others follow.
0: But
1: yeah?
0: Of course.
1: Yeah?
0: All right. Yeah. Let me just correct something real quick. It's Vendetta. So big up to Vendetta over in Grenada, right. Zone 1 bus. Shout out to you. Vendetta, I just want to clear my name now. That was a typo on the other end. All right? My scholastic skills up there. All right? But shout out to you guys. Always a pleasure to have you guys locked on. And someone is saying no to AI culture, for real. The graphic is so generic and poor. That's what someone is saying.
1: Yes,
0: so,
1: that is very true. And they all look the same.
0: Yeah, they have, you can tell if you look at them, and if you're familiar with anything AI's put out, you can see they don't have that creativity. They don't, again, a side eye over here. But you can tell.
1: I'm guessing it's Mario. Mario is a firm believer of AI. He worships AI. He sleeps.
0: Listen, AI has its, like anything, AI has its pros and its cons, right? But implementing safeguards and regulating the use of it, I have no issues with that. They're not saying not to use it, but you have to make sure you draw a line, all right? Because our carnival, who we are as a people, is based on our cultural heritage, you know? It's based on the core of blood. That's where the creativity comes from. So when we start to water that down and filter it with AI, and come on, what do you think you're going to get?
1: It would be nice to hear from an artist, you know.
0: Yeah, it definitely would be nice to hear from an artist so we can
1: think,
0: know.
1: You know.
0: Yeah. So anyway, guys, feel free to comment on that. When you go over to our social media page, drop a comment. Those of you in Grenada, let us hear from you. What do you think about implementing safeguards and restrictions for AI use in music, whether it's in Grenada or across the Caribbean or just across the board? Because even in schools, you have to put safeguards on it because, you know. But that's a whole nother conversation for a whole other time.
1: True.
0: We inside the Junction, and it's vibes. We prepping for war coming up at 2:30. That's what I heard. A hair grave done dig for me. All right. But be careful. No, we're not dig grave for people. You better dig one for yourself. All right. All right, guys. We will be right back. We're going into some serious vibes right now. We're going to make sure you get a really good sip of our culture over here in Vinci, and we're wetting it up because we're doing it for the people and for the culture.
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0: that. 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
1: Take a shot and just free up here.
0: Yes, I'm back. So, man, I'm gonna worry about that.

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0: I jumped the gun there a little bit. You know, we're doing it for the people and for the culture. That's why we're here. That's what we're all about. Grenada. Grenada. I hope all you're ready now. Hope all you're ready because we... Give somebody the mic because I can't read lips that well. Oh, okay. All right. All right, y'all. It's now time for your border clash. Right here inside the junction. All right, it's Vinci versus Jab. I hope all are ready now. Anyway, real quick shout out to all the vans locked on in Grenada and those in Vinci as well. All the people on the streets, you guys at home in Grenada, as long as you're listening, all the big up all yourself. Get ready, pay attention, people, turn up the music. We starting with Grenada. They're coming in at number five. With number five, Master J. Party turn up. Oh, hear this. Jab music. There we go.
1: Boomsy.

was good. 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Coming over to Vinci, the land of my birth. Gary Icon John coming in at number 5 with Sugar. Brownness, I'm sure you can.

0: We coming real sweet there. For real. We coming real sweet there at number 5 with Gary Ike and John Sugar. Listen, straight from the honeycomb. Let me tell you, Brown Sugar say big up Gary Ike and John. Big Ike, if you're listening, you're getting love from Grenada. They call us the gem of the Antilles for a reason, you know. All right? We are the, listen, the women here, I tell you, serious jewels, you know. You have to stand, admire, and appreciate, okay? But anyway, you know, throughout the Caribbean, straight across the border, our women are very sweet. Like the song says, straight from the honeycomb, I'm telling you. We sweet, we beautiful, no makeup. And when we do add the little makeup, it's just to enhance what's already there. Just giving you a little heads up on that one. Y'all don't get it twisted. Coming in at number 3. We're at number 4. All right. Coming in at number 4 from Grenada. Geraldton. You're laughing. I'm laughing up. Geraldton. Live a little. All right, Grenada. Number 4.
1: Ladies and gentlemen, pick James. What life?

That was Grenada's number four, Cheriton, with Live a Little. On a bigger part itself over there in the Spice Isle, I gotta give it to you. I notice a lot of your music are really positive, huh? You have your little sass and your little, you know, spicy stuff, you know, but most of the times your music is like a nice little pilau. You bring a little bit of everything within the song. So I really appreciate that about your music. Coming back to Vinci, coming in at number four. For Vinci, we have Dimes. Dimes coming in at number four. And let me tell you something. I see Dimes and the Pixel. They have more than just money out, huh? They have things like rubber dub. All right? Which is my favorite. One of. It's hard to pick a favorite, but you understand? Don't hold back. I love that one, Realty, because it's real sweet. Nice enough for now, because we under time, right? But big up Dimes, money out. Let me go. Wait, before we go, I just given all the early notice. Tomorrow's Throwback Thursday, here inside Boom 106.9. With that said, here what I want to do. Let me lay down some nice old soca, all right? It could be high energy, it could be raga, it could be whatever, but bring some old soca when you come in tomorrow, all right? So I know you had a shovel, you probably have a few ropes and things, but bring some old soca when you come in, Brown Sugar, all right? Let's go over Dimes, money out.

Dimes right there, coming in at number four for Vincey with Money Out. Let's head back over to Grenada. Then number three has Riggy Atmosphere talking Matt. How you going to bring Matt in a border clash? Let we hear, let we see how this equation working. Riggy Atmosphere, Matt.

I see you, Riggy. I see you. They might definitely match it now. Big up yourself over there on that one. Coming in at Vinci's number 3, we have Flanker.

All right, we handle it there. That was our number four. That was Vinci's number... What am I saying? That was Vinci's number three. We're going over to Grenada. Grenada's number two. Let me see. We got 10 minutes. Grenada's number two is Miney with Lucky Wine. There we go.

Big up Miney on that one, a lucky wine. I'm wondering, do I need to come to Grenada to get a lucky wine? Y'all answer me, like, which Caribbean island has the luckiest wine? Is it Vinci? Are you pointing? Are you crazy, kid? Kid, that's real traitor vibes going on there. Trini had the luckiest wine. No, no. Grenada, I'll do something about that. You think Trini had the luckiest wine? Them Trini fields, boy, listen. Listen, when I tell you, them Trini feel they're better than everybody else in the Caribbean. They think they put the double R in Caribbean. I just want to know, eh? We could go with one R. Carib only have one R. What am I saying? There's only one R in Caribbean. There is two B's. Oh my gosh! All right, y'all. That's a slip up right there, eh? But for real. Big up the Spice Isles. Oh, they come good with that one. We ain't going give that no legs, but Trini had the luckiest wine. We ain't going to give that no legs because you know how we are. All right? So we're coming over to Vinci's number two. Vinci's number two, Hyper 4000, featuring a double R. You see that? You see where the R, the whole mix-up come from? Yeah. Just got paid.

All right, y'all. So that was our number two, Vinci number two. How do you think we do? How did we do? Just got paid. Anyway, end of month coming up, huh? So yeah, we're about to feel that. You want to see how fast money disappears from your hand? Just get paid. Just get paid and you feel what I'm talking about. I know y'all can relate. Sometimes you ain't get paid yet and the money done because they don't plan out what it's going to. Anyway, yeah, real quick, if you want to get your money up for Carnival, Vinci Mass 2026, check out the KCCU Revaloan. All right, all the bigger for yourself on that. Top up your money before Carnival, before Carnival really, really sad. All right, this is it, the ultimate. This is the ending right here. Number one for Grenada. Grenada's number one. Dash not staying home. All you better stay home, stay over there, because we will.

me a minute. I think there was a correction. I'm not sure if there's okay. Road, not staying home. Okay. Boy. Guys, give me 1 minute. Okay. I was just checking to make sure there's not a correction there. All right. And without further delay, people, SVG's number one, Jasper YMC with Roll It.

0: coming in for our border clash. You be the judge. Tell us who won today. Of course, you know, on our social media platform, you can see. You'll be able to see the border clash songs. Y'all go, let us know what you think. Drop a comment in there. All right. Big up to the Junction. Big up to LiveWire HG over there in Grenada. All the Grenadian people who tuned in. All the big up all yourself. Enough love to y'all. You know, it's all about good energy. All right. We're one Caribbean. Over here, we one Vinci, but together, we're just one Caribbean. So big up all yourself. All is still blessed. And of course, we continue the Junction tomorrow, same time, same place, people. But you know, we come in old school tomorrow. So all the lookout for all your favorite old school songs, they're going to be clashing on our border clash. Okay. Enough love to everybody. We're inside District 106. It is now, let me see, we got 3 minutes past the 3 o'clock hour. Before we move forward, let me just remind everybody locked on right now. Coming up at 4 in the Boom Drive, we've got your Straight Vibes session coming up. And with that, you can win a bottle of Straight Vibes Dark Rum. All right. So remember, step into the Rampant Shop and taste the Straight Vibes. All right. Let's go to the top real quick. And the vibe continues.
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for the culture. Y'all give me a minute. All right, guys. Of course, you know, we're still inside District 106. We're down at Pier 1 doing our thing. And it's kind of humid outside, man. It's nice and overcast. We have a little bit of cloud. We have some Saharan dust hitting us real hard. But it's kind of humid out here, for real. Of course, you know, we're going to get some intermittent showers. I'm trying to grab a little something to eat down here at Pier 1. And yes, when we come down here, the food, you got to have food, man. And the food is up. So when you come down, know that we have things. We cater for you, not just drinks, but we got food, all right? So a few mentions that we want to put out there right now. One, reminding y'all, where's my phone? All right. We got to remind you guys about our Boomsy Mass concert series promotion. All right. Oh, what am I talking about? Our Boomsy Mass concert series. Later on, we have some of the artists coming through today. They are the rookies, as we like to call them. And of course, I want to just let you guys know who's going to be performing tonight as soon as I get this sorted. My DJ caught me in the middle of a mouthful, so I'm trying to organize myself. That's why y'all need to have some decorum and don't eat when all you're alive. All right? Okay, guys. So performing tonight in the rookie segment, we have XO, Jay, and Leggy. We have Lexi performing tonight down here at the Boomsy Mass concert series. Ooh, it's warm. We have the beautiful Savage. We have Short Boss Vante. We have Sheldon and Candy Sharma. Those are some of the rookies that are going to be performing tonight, the first timers in this thing. Remember to bring your A-game, people. Bring your A-game, arties. Also, another reminder, of course, you know, Boom is trying to do the most because this is 4 years, people. And we are introducing our Boom Appreciation Awards geared towards our up-and-coming artists, which are the rookies. So now you can go and vote for them. We've already put things in place where you can go on our social media platform and vote for whomever you want to see win. There are three different categories. We have the Flow Rising Star Award, the Village Ram Power Up Artists, and the Metrocent Fan Favorite Award. So go to our social media platform. All the information is there. Go and vote. All right? Whether it's IKTV or Boom, go to our social media platform and go and vote for your favorite rookie. Be that as it may, we want to take time to shout out our sponsors. We have to thank people like Flo, Village Ram, Purple Army. Let me see. We also got Metrocent General Insurance. We've also got Pier 1. We've also got the CDC. Everybody who came on board with us this year, this is the last week. So, you know, it's going to be exceptional. That's how we want it to be. Tomorrow, we're going to have the more established artists performing. So that's another big thing. And Friday is the finale. All right. So you can't miss it. But right now, we vibes it up the place. We're going to take a commercial break and we will be right back. Of course, you know, it's Jill inside Pier 1 alongside Millennium Kid, and we're doing the thing.

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For the people, for the culture, inside District 106, it's time for us to wrap up our stint here with you guys, right? I'm telling you, I'm going to be here probably up until 8-ish, until all the performance is finished, because I definitely want to see a specific, a couple of the performances tonight. I'm especially excited about two of them. So I'm encouraging you guys to come down and be a part of our Boomsy Mass concert series. Guys, it's been a whole vibe. I'm trying to keep my energy up with some Village Ram. It's not for lambs. And I think I have like meh energy right now. That's how I feel. I feel a little lambish, I gotta say.

concert series, and of course, you know, it's going to be in the height of the carnival series season next week. So let me see what time it is.

distracted, because when I tell you I have an amazing view, I have an amazing view. You know, there's waves clashing on the shore behind me. I have little seagulls, real beautiful, right behind me, flying about doing their own thing, you know, and it, just the atmosphere, it's really breathtaking. I'm really happy to be here outside of the studio. So I'm not really looking forward for Carnival to the, the Boom Smash concert series finish, but you know, all good things must come to an end. And so this District 106, we have about 13 more minutes left, give or take, inside here. So let me just use this opportunity to remind you guys of some of the up-and-coming artists that are going to be performing later on. So we have

0: 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All right, and also want to remind you guys to go out and vote for your favorite rookies, up and coming as well. Most energetic performer, fan favorite. Boom is doing it all this year. We're trying to make sure everybody feels appreciated. We want to thank everybody. We can't do it all, right? But we're definitely doing the most. 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Right? When I smile, I can't see, so forgive me. So thank you to all of our sponsors, and I'm inviting you guys down later on. 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All right, we're going to get back into some vibes before we go to the top, but big up everybody. Y'all stay dry today. Remember, those of you who suffer from allergies, to just keep your medication on you at all times, and, you know, take it one day at a time, people. Until you hear from me tomorrow, same time, same place, we're out.
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We got Rising Star, Power-Up Rookie, and Fan Favorite Awards. The winners will be announced this Friday at our concert series finale. Everyone is invited. 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Boomsimas. 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

street by street vibes. 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But in the meantime, we're gonna dig some vibes. Keep your energy as you drive home. Keep the energy pumping as you drive home. And keep that vibes inside, Bumsy Mass. So, Samo, let me jump back inside, man. 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

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It's just about that time where we jump inside your 420 Blazer, brought to you by 420 Premium Rum. Don't forget to check out, we are live right now inside Pier 1. It's our last week, our finale inside Pier 1. 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

0: All right, so we're gonna play some Bill and come back. 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Let's go.
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drinking, man. Cause it's a rum island. 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Cause it's a rum island. 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This is a rum island. 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It's a rum island. 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From this is a rum island. 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

All right. 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All right? We got a lot of artists today coming in. Let me tell you who we got today. Today's Wednesday. We got Short Boss. We got Lexi. And we got Three Beautiful Savage. We've got Candy, DJ Candy. We've got Tequila.

0: One, two. We've got Tequila, and we've got XOJ and Leggy and Sheldon coming in inside your Boomsy Mass of finale week of the Boomsy Concert. All right, we got DJ Samo on its ones and twos. We're inside your 420 blaze up. If you're going over work and you want us somewhere to chill, kick back, drink something, lime, hold the vibes, we're at Pier 1, all right? The whole team from Boom is at Pier 1. So stop by, let us lime, let us catch the Boomsy Mass concert finale. DJ Samo and Domo, we jumping inside early. We starting the early leg, boy. We got some, we got no bills, we got more vibes coming inside Boomsy Mass. There we go.
1: Domo is in the building.

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0: I talk later on.
1: All right. 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

0: Jesus.
1: Voy, listen. Ajá. Which album Simas? Yeah, which album Simas 2026? And we're not holding back nothing. This is our last week of the Boom Simas concert. Of the Boom Simas concert, yeah? And we're not holding back nothing today. We've got artists galore. Big up all the people them who now flew in to St. Vincent for the Boom Simas 2026. Big up yourself. The airport was very active this morning. But all day, the airport is active. All right, kid, tell me to tell you guys about, let me tell you what kid say. Rain a come, literally it's raining. Today, Wednesday, we got Short Boss, we got Lexi, we got Three Beautiful Savage, we've got DJ Candy Shamar, we've got Tequila, we got XOJ and Leggy, and we got Sheldon inside Boom Simas 2026.

We've got Street Vibes, Voice of the Street, and we've got a bottle of Street Vibes Romping Shop to give away today. At 5:30, we're going to tell Ola to win that. It's 1, 2, 3, easy as 1, 2, 3. All right? We've got some bills.

0: concert series. Samo, let's pay some bills and come back. Let's go.
1: Everything we do is for the people and for the culture. Boomsie Mass. 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
1: For the people, for the culture. Boomsie Mass.

All right then, that sounds like it, eh? Yeah, could take off one long answer somehow. Gotta make sure we get it right. All right then. Hey, big up all of our sponsors right now. Let me jump inside and big up some sponsors one time, all right? Let me give all of some real bad boy sponsors, eh? 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All right? Whether you're heading to work,

Hey, drink a village rum today. Also, let me see again, let me tell all again. Purple Army, hey, if you haven't got your Purple Army t-shirts as yet, head out and get your Purple Army shirts them today. You need to get them. Big up Flo. If you have a flip phone right now when they go live, send me a flame. I can get numbs too. Get somebody, get some free credit today. Yeah. Yeah, I think we'll send numbs. What are you going to do for me?

Shut down our first hour. And when we get back, we're jumping inside. We're hitting the live, right, Nams? We're hitting the live. And we're going to pump it up until just about 5:30, all right? Live is brought to you by Village Ram, Flow, Purple Army. Get your Purple Army shirts them today. They're going hot like hot bread. We're turning the whole of Kingston on Monday. Purple. As the old people don't say, move. I bet you can never say that to me. Move. If I remember the green. Yeah. We're turning the whole of Kingston move. Or we're going to Purple Army. Get your t-shirts them right now. And drink Village Rum while you're at it. Huh? Could drink a Zest Cola. Many chance you got any more Zest Cola? We have Zest Cola? Yeah, man. We have Zest. I could drink a cold Zest Cola right now. All right? We're going to shut down our first hour and we'll be back. When it come back, it's speed until straight inside the Street Vibes Rum. You see this bottle right here? This bottle right here, I'm going to give it away for at 5:30. Just about 5:30, 5:35. 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Facing trading, big up Vibes Cartel. I mean, I can say anyway, but nice Movado. Up to the time. Big up Vibes Cartel, big up Facing Trading. Big up Street Vibes, voice of the street. I give it away this bottle of Rampage Chop. I'm going to figure it out how to give it away.

0: keeping it up until just about 6 o'clock, and then more vibes inside. All right, it's our last week of the finale of Boom Simas concert. We can't Boom Simas until after Carnival, most likely. Nams just after Carnival. We got more vibes inside Boom Simas for the culture, for the people. Let's go pay some bills and come back. Let's go.
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1: This is me, man.
0: This is me, man. Let me show them that this now.
2: Stomp on the ground, man.
0: Why?
2: Stomp on the ground, man. 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
0: Big up all the people that are going home right now. 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
0: I think today is today, boy. 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
1: Dice the call!
0: Hey, hey, hey! 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
1: Dice the call! 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

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Big up Flo. Big up Purple Army. And big up Zest Cola and Village Ram. Samo, give me some vibes right now. Give me some vibes right now. Give me some vibes now.

And boy, the official trace of the man to Strangham this year is Zescola. Zescola and Strangham. Somebody give my DJ Zescola, please. You want a Zescola? Please. Somebody give my DJ Zescola. He's sweating. Sweating cats and dogs. So give my DJ Zescola, please. I'll let him taste refreshingness of Zescola. Big up. You want a case, bro? Of course. Don't forget to pick up Temple Mask. 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We got vest packages. We've got t-shirt packages. Check out Purple Army today. Inside Boomsy Mask. I don't know if you have any shirts here. I don't know, but don't worry. We got a lot of giveaways today. At 5:30, we're giving away one bottle of Straight Vibes Rambin Shop today at 5:30 inside Voice of the Street. Samo, I want you to give me about 10 minutes of Strictly Vibes inside C Mass. The concert finale, man. Over to DJ Samo. Do your thing. Give me vibes.

All right. Hey, come please. All right. So, hey, hold on. Before, as we begin up our sponsors, big up Flo. One of our main sponsors for the Boomsy Mars concert series, big up Flo. I just want to say it publicly. I had a Flo phone for about 15 years. No, about 20 now. I never win nothing. No. Flo is my company. I'm just letting you know that. But just letting them know that they have never given me anything. Like, I've never won free top up, you know. Well, that is a tread in the road now, man. A walk in the road now. Yeah, so we've got a representative from Flo right now.

0: All right, mic check. All right, then. So Flo is in the building. 1, 2. All right, we got it there. Flo is in the building, and Flo is telling us about what's up, man. Good afternoon, man. How things?
1: It's on?
0: Yeah.
1: Okay. So my name is Petrus Gums. No,

0: Right, right.
1: Uh-huh. So I am the founder and the director of the program.
0: Uh-huh.
1: So what has happened is that people have come on board to support so that the program can have access to more students to be part of the program.
0: All right then, and this program entails of...
1: Okay, it is called STEM-SVG, which stands for Science, Technology, Engineering and Maths. So it's one of those programs that introduce children into new and existing technologies that could help them to advance themselves, not only academically,
0: uh-huh.
1: but also from a creative and inspirational standpoint.
0: All right then, and how do people go about registering or so forth for this?
1: So that is the interesting part, right? So the program has two sections, which is the primary and the secondary program. So the primary school secondary section goes for the entire day.
0: Right. Right?
1: Starting from 9 to about 2. And the secondary, well, they focus on a schedule. So the flyers and the registration form are at the outlet of any flow outlet.
0: Any flow outlet. Addisville,
1: Kingston,
0: Beckley, anywhere.
1: Anyone.
0: All
1: right. Right? They just go and ask. They want to be part of the STEM SVG summer program.
0: Uh-huh.
1: And they're able to pay a registration of just $30. Because close behind it, most of the fees has been waived.
0: Uh-huh.
1: So it's just a registration fee of $30 and they're in. The interesting thing about this program this year is that we are focusing this year on artificial intelligence. While it's free, right? So that we could get kids into app development, music production.
0: Nice.
1: Right? Art development. How they can use it to better themselves. You remember back in the day when, well, I guess me and you're about the same age.
0: Nah, don't try that. Don't try that. I know 12.
1: Yeah. Back in the day when we used to want help for our subjects, we used to go to granny, uncle, because they're pick class. But today now, what a lot of people don't understand, if these tools, these AI tools are used correctly, you have a teacher right in your home.
0: All the time. Right? We use AI basically almost all the time.
1: You see. So then, but the thing is, it's not being used correctly. So the students are not experiencing the full potential of how they could use it to assist them in whatever area.
0: Right.
1: So this time around, Flo is on board. They are able to come now, almost free, to be part of the program and learn about that. So the students will be going through, especially secondary school, will be going through 10 AI programs over the course of 3 weeks.
0: Right.
1: That include, I know one of your favorite, Sono. Right?
0: ChatGPT.
1: That is the weakest one. We bring in a better boy than him.
0: You see?
1: Right?
0: Yes. Listen, get all the kids them ready.
1: Yeah.
0: Get them ready.
1: We're making sure they could understand how they could make, work with their SA.
0: Right.
1: You want to help with their mathematics, their chemistry, their physics. We put in AI in all of them.
0: Whatever it is.
1: We put in AI in all of them for them to get the support that they need.
0: Uh-huh.
1: The primary school is no different because it's a practical program. We get the children in a hands-on activity that they learn the different science and the maths. And then we get them into the AI part as well. Parents, there's no need to worry about whether or not the children have a device.
0: Uh-huh.
1: Because the program itself will provide a device for them to work with.
0: So if they have a device, all they have to do is just show up.
1: Just come. They have to bring the food though. Because the children picking up.
0: Yeah.

0: watch that because Flo is on board providing the Wi-Fi.
1: Free internet.
0: Absolutely.
1: High speed internet.
0: So that we could get to, because remember when you're working with these tools,
1: you have good internet.
0: So we're making sure that we're relying on no free internet.
1: Right.
0: Flo will provide that internet.
1: Don't worry yourself. Flo, have you covered?
0: And not only.

0: brand new laptop.
1: You have an age, girlfriend? Like, do you have an age?
0: You're aging.
1: Not for your age. I was saying,
0: you out of it. It's from 7 to about 18.
1: Kid could go, man. Kid, we could go. We could go. We're in an age group there. Yeah, we must go. We
0: right
1: go.
0: Right now, we're celebrating anniversaries of our
1: 18 boys. I tell you. So, and it's about to start. Give us a date when it's about to start.
0: It's starting from July 13th.
1: Right.
0: And finishes in August 15th.
1: So, it's basically, it's summer. Summer for
0: yeah,
1: after Carnival. After Carnival.
0: Just after Carnival, finishes next Monday.
1: Yeah, and then the parents was worried after Carnival. Yeah, so, send them to me. Find something to do.
0: Yeah, yeah.
1: All right, but before we wrap up, it's Flo is on board for this, and it's insensitive for the children.
0: Yes.
1: It's because we know that the world is being modernized to technology. Everything is technology.
0: Anything and right now, getting involved with the technology.
1: Uh-huh.
0: And really and truly, the school's curriculum don't
1: really offer those sort of technology. It's still at the book stage.
0: Right. So we're bringing that in for them. So when they go back, they're on top of the game.
1: All right then. Yes. So, hey, it's easy. You can get your forms anywhere at any Flo outlet.
0: I was guaranteed that they are at each outlet.
1: Everywhere. From as far as
0: everywhere.
1: From Union straight to the mainland.
0: You could check them. Well, I didn't know much about the girl. I can't see. But I was told they were there.
1: They were there. So they were there. Flo never lies.
0: So then, once Flo tell me so,
1: it is that.
0: I agree it is there.
1: All right then.
0: You could check them on their Facebook or their Instagram. Or if they can't find them, they could just call the number 434-6847 and just say Flo.
1: And just say Flo.
0: I will email that to them.
1: All right then, easy as 1, 2, 3. So get the kids ready for the summer.
0: Yes.
1: It's going down. It's teaching the kids everything at a very low cost. Flo don't handle all the big bills. Don't worry.
0: Yes.
1: Pack their lunch bag. They don't have a device. It doesn't matter. Send them. And it's actually a skill.
0: Yes.
1: It is actually a skill. Send the kids them now to learn a skill from the age of 7 to
0: STEM SVG summer program.
1: All right, STEM SVG summer program, ages 7.
0: To
1: 18. All right, and there's a lot of kids between that age. All right,
0: yes.
1: So hey, big up Flo, big up the whole team by Flo, big up everybody at Flo right now. Proud sponsor of Boomsy Mass concert series is the last week. Flo is inside. Get the kids them ready for the summer program, STEM SVG. Yeah, understand? Summer, I'm gonna send you back over. Don't forget at 5:30, we got Street Vibes Voice of the Street coming up. We got one bottle of Street Vibes rum to give away. Rampant Chop Edition. So some I'm going to send you back over and some I'm going to give you some vibes until we reach at 5:30 to give away the ball. All right? Big up Flo and the whole team at Flo, man. All right? We're outside. Let's go.
2: Big one. Big one. Big one.

0: 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Boomsie Mass.
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0: Get it on. Hold on, lady. I don't know about you. Hold on, let me talk a piece. Talk a piece is right. So can I have my cell phone? The cell phone. All right. We are about to give out. Yeah, that one right there. We are about to give away a bottle of Street Vibes rum. All right. Yes, someone. You get. Jesus, peace. What a message. Jesus Christ. All right, Samo, hold on. I need to get this information first before I ask a question. I don't know if Samo knows this question, but get all the phone close. Nams, give me the number they need to call. I just forgot the number. Where's your number they need to call? 45, somebody text it to me now. Somebody text it. Text them, text it to me. You're texting it to me? Yeah, you texting it to me? All right, then. So, someone, he's texting it to me right now. He's texting it to me. He's texting it to me. The number to call is 493-7531. Kalran Talman, I'm rooting for you. All right? I'm rooting. I really want you win. All right, guys, you bought this thing is today or tomorrow. Huh? If you already won, please give someone a chance to win. Big way inside Voice of the Street, Street Vibe Drum. What you give him here? Oh, you give him the phone? Oh, this, what's all this logo? Look nice. Is Javid do this? Javid, boy, you put it in some walk, some other places, boy. Doing well, boy. Samo? All right. So, guys, we're about to give away this bottle of a Rumpin Shop, the dark rum. And you're going to get it easy. Javed, the first boss who called my phone and give me the correct name of Vibes Cartel and his date of birth, the day, the month, and the year, they win themselves this bottle of Street Vibes. The number to call is 493-7831. 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Call me now. All of in the same boat, TikTok. Don't call my phone, eh? Don't call my phone. Nam's your phone, if I ring. Nam's, I hope your phone, if I'm Bluetooth, eh? All right? So all you need to do is give me the name of Vibes Cartel. Jeezy boy. Of Vibes Cartel. His date of birth. Boy, they taking long. Like somebody on Google. Go drink another Zest Cola, Samo? Yeah, go drink another Zest Cola too. Feeling to drink a Zest Cola. Somebody call me fast. Tell me the name. The correct name of Vibes Cartel and the date, his date of birth, the date, the month, and the year. Who say me? No EXO. No, you cannot. Not even if you pray. If Brongel was here, then we'd give Brongel a try. Sorry. Somebody's calling me now, boy. Somebody calling me. I'll buy for. Hello, good afternoon. Hello? Hello, you hear me? Hello?
1: Hello?
0: You hear me?
1: Good afternoon.
0: Good afternoon. How? What do you think? Wagwan?
1: Yeah, here you know.
0: You're good? Talman, you good?
1: Yes, at DJ Palmer, January 7th.
0: 1976. Jesus. You move like Cartel and your daddy. The month, they say give me the month. Where Monty man? Talman. Talman. Credit like you done. Talman.
1: January.
0: Yeah, here. January, Samo. Wait, Debbie. Wait day.
1: January.
0: That January what? Sabo, Leaves him, man. 19, how long? 1970.
1: Seven.
0: Uh-huh. Hey, tell man those stories. They might wind you up. You just won yourself a bottle of Rumpin Chop. And when is your birthday? It's today or tomorrow?
1: Today.
0: So bring on give me a call later. Stop listening radio, listen to me. Stop listening radio. Bring on me rum. Bring on me rum when I come later. Bring on me rum later when I come.
1: Yeah, bring it later. Bring it later.
0: Hey, big up yourself, tall man. You just won yourself a bottle of Rumpin Chop compliments, Facey Trading, and Street Vibes Rum, voice of the street. So, kiddo, put that to the car. That belongs to tall man. All right. Big up all yourself. We got more giveaways tomorrow. We got more giveaways today. I might give you a six-pack of Village Ram. That is how we move in. I might give you a six-pack of Zest Cola. I see, man, let's give you everything. Don't forget at 6 o'clock, we got Faded On coming in. We got a concert series kicking off at 6. We've got Lexi in the building. Lexi's already here. Where song? Give me a song of Lexi. Sing again. Is that a band? No. I was a thief, man, but Lexi put it nicely. Bandit. And then we get him, man. We carry dog on the stage. Sui, sui. Find him, Brongel. Nice. XOJ out of Chateau. Yeah, something so. We got tequila. We've got, with my English friend in him, DJ Candy Shamar. We've got, hold on, eh? Sam, hold on. Let me tell you all we got today. You can't spot now. We got who? Well, second. You don't like Javid sometime. I don't like Javid. Javid, no, the phone, I got no space. We got Short Bass, we got Lexi, we got Tree. Oh, the beautiful Savage. Why keep saying Tree? Where did I get Tree from? It's the beautiful Savage. Candy Shamar, we got Tequila, we got XOJ in capital letters. XOJ. And Leggy. And we got Shell Don. All right, Samo. Play some bills. Will you pay some bills? We're going to come back. We're going to pay some bills. Pay some bills and come back. When you come back, we got more vibes. Don't forget at 6 o'clock, we're handing it over to Faye the Don. And we're going to kick off with the Boomsy Mask with more vibes. DJ Summer, over to you.
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We got Flow, Village, Ram, Vinci Mass, Temple Mass, Metro Saint, Lanes, Pier One. 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We're doing it for the culture, for the people. We already know it is new and upcoming Artist Wednesday. Until then, we're cranking.

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I'm not sure if you guys are aware, but Boom Appreciation Award is in full effect. 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It's Vibes. 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

0: Association Award. We're doing it for the culture, for the people. So we are introducing our Boom Appreciation Award for our up and coming artists in three different categories. So we have Flow Rising Star Award, we have the Village Ram Power Up Artist, and we have Metro Synth Fan Favorite. Now, who will win? The list is El Matt, Tandre, Mazi, Daddy, Skinny Fitted, Dr. West, Lava K, Zeron, Stars Boss Vanti, EXO, we have Lexi as well. Short Boss Vante, The Beautiful Savage, Candy Sharma, EXO J and Leggy, Sheldon, and Tequila. So, Elma, Andre, Mazi, Daddy, Skinny Fitted, Dr. West, EXO, Lava K, Zeron, Short Boss Vante, The Beautiful Savage, Candy Sharma, Sheldon, and Tequila. So, you need to head to our Boom and IKTV digital app right now. Right now, because voting closes off tomorrow at midnight. And the artists will be awarded on Friday, because we are doing it for the culture and for the people. It's Boom, it's Boomsimas, it's The Great Escape, and we outside. Pair one, link me. Let me go, Sam.
1: On the Brooklyn, on your left. I'm DBH on your left. Yo, Boogie. Head, shoulders, knees, and toes. 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
1: This island is mine. What could I make you think I could leave?
0: They already launched, people, so it's Action on the Road, and they're in collaboration with Leeward International Mass. May the arts be ever in your

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1: What?
0: Well, you should have hide the rum bottles somewhere. 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
1: Yeah, we at Pier 1. Everything nice, the girl them nice, the DJ nice, most nice. The vibes are nice. Big up Flow, big up Village Ram, big up Metro Saint, big up Lanes, big up Straight Vibes. Rock. Feel like I miss. Flow, you done see the shot already? We nice, eh? I bet all you want a shot. Man, someone look nice, eh? We look nice, we feel nice. Flow is the sponsor. Flow is the sponsor. Flow is the sponsor. We're doing it for the culture, for the people. A real happy kid in the boat right now. We want freestyle. Give me one. No freestyle today. We inside, we're at Pier 1. Make sure you share up the live. We got performances from Sheldon, XOJ, Tequila, Candy Sharma, and the beautiful Savage. And we have a special guest performer for you. Yeah, the youngest and the baddest. If you could tell me who that guest performer is, give it to Flow Shot. I could give it to Flow Shot. Can I give away two Flow Shirts? I could do that. I'm feeling generous. The youngest and the baddest is here to perform for you tonight. If you could tell me who that artist is, you get two Flow Shirts. Hit me up on the Flow. Yeah, we insane. We got performances coming to you shortly. Boomsy mass for the culture, for the people. What? You want me to let a car? What? Why are you giving away shirts? Because I's the Don. I's Dr. Faye. Now I'm sorry you're treating me so. Let's not forget Boomsy mass appreciation trophies. Voting is now open. Yeah? Voting now open. 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So, support, share, help crown the Boomsy Mass 2026 winner. I feel like I could say contestant now. Contestant number one. Oh my goodness. Okay, we're having fun. It's Boomsy Mass culture for the people. Big up Samo, big up myself. Performance is coming to you, so do not move. Let's go.

0: hold it right. This a hold it right. This a. Hey, listen, boy, we inside. Boom Simas, the concert finale. Sam, are you ready for? Ready? I ready yet? We still got more to come. And we're inside. Which camera is mine? One, two, which one is mine? Which one is mine? Which one is mine? Javi, which one? This one, that one, that one, which one? This one? This one ready? All right then. So we're inside. Yep. All right, all right, all right, all right. Check, check, check, check, check. Microphone, check. So we've got a packed artist lineup for you guys this afternoon. We've got Short Boss, we've got Lexi, we got the beautiful Savage, we got Candy Shamar, we've got Tequila, we got XOJ and Leggy, and we got Sheldon. Yeah, I think it's time for we kick it off. So we're taking two artists first, right? We're taking two, jump over to the interview section, then take two more, and then we wrap it up. And I realize that the females are nominating now. All right, we got any bills to pay? I believe we got some bills to pay. All right then, so we're inside. We're taking our first artist. We're wasting more time. We're taking our first artist. And our first artist, let me pay some bills and come back, someone. Give me some ads there, real quick and fast. And let me jump back inside. And let me get it right. And let me move on quick and fast, all right? Don't forget, big up our sponsors. Big up Flo, Village Ram, CDC, Manchester Insurance, Tempo Mass. Big up all of our sponsors, man. We're going to pay some bills and come right back. When they come back, we're jumping straight inside with the artist. Let's go.
1: Clear the highway. 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
1: You know what to do.
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1: You can do it too, you know what to do.
0: Make it work.

0: Oi, listen. Yeah, I was highly distracted, you know. 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I know you was distracted now. Yeah, wait, I boom see much. The finale of our boy. All the man them distracted inside. The camera even can't go back up yet. Yeah, that is how the team moving. Everybody got it. Even the cameraman them got distracted. Focus, guys. Focus inside Boomsie Mass. 2026 is the finale of our Boomsie Mass Cancer. Big up Flo, big up Philly John, big up everybody inside. Hold on, we got more. We got so much more. And we have an artist who will be entering inside of the Soca Monarch. You ready for me there, boss? No. One before. Someone fell asleep. 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Somebody get someone village drum. I see someone getting tan. Someone get a village drum. Hey, wait no further ado. 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Tequila, let me go, Samo. 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Pure vibes inside. Let me go.
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boys to come. 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One of the youngest, the baddest, the most energetic young artist in St. Vincent and the Grenadines. And we are talking no other than. 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Somebody say. 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

0: chop wrong, he said. 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

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How do you wanna see my thing? 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How you gonna do that? Why you gonna do that? 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I need to go to the station and report this thing. 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
0: Boom, come here to play the mass. Boom, come here to get them bad. Boom, come here to cut all nonsense. Boom, come here to put some conscience. We move into the melody. 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Who we rapping for? 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

0: Love alone, love alone, love alone, that is the code. 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
1: Make sure you come out the 30th of June to support me for Junior Soca Monarch, cause all you don't know, we don't play.

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1: So cool, cool.

0: Negative. Why? Listen. Lexi.
1: With something new, so do what you wanna do. Yeah, yeah.
0: Look, me wanna if kid up for overtime. Ask Millennium Kid if he paid for overtime. Hold on, Zamo. Ask him if he paid for overtime. But she can't go without giving the anthem. 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

0: love. All right, thank you, thank you. Big up for one side, big up for one.
1: Roland, listen, Javin, we need to assign NAMS to one task. NAMS, you want to operate cameras, you want to pack drinks. NAMS, NAMS, why are you? Hey, we're inside. Boom, see, bars, a fucking finale. Hold on, let me get you the microphone. Where's the taco piece? Yeah, one, two. All right then, I'm using this one. All right, we got artists here. You have to control it, David. You have to control NAMS. All right. So, watch your staff. So we inside Boom Simas 26. We just had Lexi. We just had Tequila, and we just had the beautiful Savin. Big up Zoe. I got it. All right. We're now handing you over to, no, that one is already done. That one is gone. That one is gone, NAMS. That one is gone. No. That one is gone. Oh. Yeah, that gotta go. Shuck. I can't go with NAMS, you know. Big up the whole team right now. Big up Millennium Kid. Give it a whistle again one more time. Give it a whistle one more time. All right. If you do that again, we are sending home for good. Hey, big up our sponsors, Flow, Village Ram, CDC, Temple Mass, Village Ram, Zescola, whole team. I'm handing it over. Brother Flanka now jumping in. Big up Flanka, the war tanker. We get some Jessica and bring your money, me, please, later on, all right? We'll bring everybody one time. It's the last week we do one more. So we're handing it over to Faded On. And Faye is gonna have a little into the talk segment with this artist. So you're gonna know a little bit about them more and what their preparation is like for Fitzimas and for the future. All right, so Faye, hand it over for Faye. Faye gonna take you guys and let you guys know.

0: for the culture, for the people. We on like con. Big up these sponsors one time. We got Flow, we got Village Ram, we got MetroSynth, we got Lanes, Pair One, Straight Vibes. I feel like I'm missing one, but that's okay. That is okay. That is okay. That is okay. And we on, we on, we on. Boomsy Mass for the culture, for the people. We still have more performances coming to you shortly. But until then, let's not forget the Boomsy Mass Appreciation Award. Now, there are three categories, people. There is Flow, Rising Star, Village Ram, Power Up Artist, and MetroSynth Fan Favorite. Yeah? So, we have Elmat, Tandre, Mazzy, Daddy, XOJ, Sheldon, Tequila, Candy Charmer, and so much more. So, go on the page, check out the app, check out the website, make sure you download it, make sure you vote. Voting closes off tomorrow at midnight. I'm ready. So you don't know, it's the interview portion, you know, where we get to talk to the artist and thing. And then we'll go back over and play some music. We're on the inside at Pair One, drinking a little something, something. The place lit. People, they bought. Music, they bought. Sweetness, they bought. Candy Sharma, they bought. Oh my God, she's so gorgeous. Yes! What? This goes well with Zespola. How do you know that, Nams? Did you try it? Who? Did you try it no more? You tried this with the Zespola? Eh? What? Eh-heh? You try it? Okay, so they say Rampage Shop and Zespola is bad. Eh? I am blessed to be in your presence right now. Lomi, because we need to hear when this queen speaks. Thank you.
1: Hi. Hello.
0: You're so beautiful.
1: Oh, thank you so much.
0: You're welcome. Before we start, remember, Boom supports women in culture, women in music, women in soca, women in everything. Big up the beautiful Savage. It's nice to have you here tonight. How are you feeling?
1: I feel very excited and relieved, and I'm happy to be here and appreciative of the opportunity.
0: I'm so in awe right now. I can't even see. Your performance was amazing. I want to know, what was the inspiration behind your track, at least the most recent one, the one where the girl was like that one?
1: Okay, so my most recent track, the name is You Know What To Do, but it's abbreviated. So it's basically a track about ladies that go out, they go to parties, and they look great. But however, they look like they don't know what to do, you know? So it goes, it's just a song to encourage ladies to, you know, go out, get your money's worth in your party. And it goes, Miss Heighty Tighty, big and mighty, always see you in the party, never acting naughty, you know? So it's like, just an encouragement to the lady. I make music for the ladies. So, yeah, that's it.
0: I love that. And listen, I am, everybody who knows Faye, know I big on this whole women in things. I want to know, what challenges do you have navigating this space, being a female soca artist?
1: Oh my God, you won't even know, but I don't want to focus on the challenges, because challenges are gonna be there in life. However, I'm gonna always do my best, be my best, look my best, offer my best, and hopefully that is what would open doors for me.
0: Okay, rapid fire questions. Brunch or regular party? Go.
1: Regular party.
0: Okay. Studio session or live performance?
1: Studio.
0: Okay. Breakfast inside or breakfast outside?
1: Oh, inside. Lay down on my belly.
0: Don't know you want to come and answer. come. No. Since you want to be here, come. You make me lose the train. Okay. Do you rather club or day drinking?
1: I'm not really a drinker.
0: That's fine. But you still have to choose one.
1: It's day drinking.
0: Day drinking. Yeah. Same. Honestly, same answer. The more you want to participate in the question and answer. Oh, you just want to hear her responses. Okay.
1: Okay.
0: Are you a wine girl or a whiskey girl?
1: A wine
0: girl. I could see that. Yeah,
1: I'm a wine girl, taste. Yeah.
0: You go watch Girl Like Me and Give Me a Bae?
1: Exactly.
0: Okay. Lastly, uh-huh. Any advice or tips for women who are now navigating or want to come into this space in terms of soca, performance, entertainment, and so forth?
1: Establish yourself first. Know who you are and what you want to do, because there are a lot of people that are going to discourage you. They're going to tell you, hey, what you're doing isn't going to work. It's not, you know, fit for this country or for the Caribbean. But just stay true to yourself, true to your craft, and do what makes you happy, you know. And once you're content with yourself and your efforts, then that's it. Yeah.
0: Yeah, the beautiful Savage. Thank you so much for coming.
1: You're
0: baby
1: more
0: girl.
1: Than welcome.
0: You were amazing. You're awesome.
1: Thank
0: Continue
1: you.
0: Doing what you're doing.
1: Thank you so much.
0: Yeah. Yes, Domo. Van Man or DJ?
1: Neither.
0: I love the answer. Go.
1: A billionaire.
0: Who does that? Who does that? Who does that? No, the answer is no for you. No means no. No means no. No means no. No means no. No means no. Ali likes stupidness now. I ain't getting no freestyle tonight. We're doing it for the culture, for the people. We ain't done. We have two more interviews for you. My girl herself. And listen, she's a contender for the finals in Soca. Mona, come on, Tequila, come true now, come true, come true now, come true. I said to come true, come true, come true, brown girl, come true, come true.
2: I hope they're feeling brown girl good on
3: you. They had brown girl up on the stage, they're feeling brown girl really good.
0: How are you doing, Tequila?
4: I'm fine.
0: It's nice to come far when you're frightened. No. Your song good.
4: Thank you.
0: Your song good. I know, don't move with a wah. Interview you. No, don't move. No means no. How are you feeling? How was your performance? How you feel after performing tonight?
4: I feel good. You know, like I said, it's like got me, did my stuff, and, you know, despite or whatever.
0: Yeah. I know you mentioned that you just came from, you know, practice and you're a little hoarse, but you did amazing. Yeah. How do you feel being a finalist in the Soca Mona?
4: Mixed emotions. Be totally honest, makes me emotion.
0: Tell me about
4: like
0: it.
4: I said, it's something that I always wanted, being on a big stage and stuff like that. So, you know, excited, overwhelmed, everything just adrenaline running.
0: Yeah. How is prep coming along? Everything moving smoothly? How are you feeling?
4: It's good. I hope, you know, everybody enjoy what I have coming for finals, you know. And I'm going to bring it because I really want to explain this song, you know.
0: What was the inspiration behind your Soca Mona song?
4: So, I always like to start off like this. I love the jiggy music, don't get me wrong. But, you know, back then, you get bands like Touch, you have man like Mark Dublin singing sweet soca music. You could do it with your partner, you could do a nice little fast wine on your doorpost, you know? You know, you're feeling magically the music, you understand? So it's just because to me, I see like the culture, our culture is going. So I just decided to, okay, I'm going to make a song that is totally different to every jiggy song. And I believe in this song so much that it carry me finals. You know, so
0: come on, man. I'm so proud of you.
4: Much people say it's not no, you know, up the song or whatever. But I mean, like I say, I believe in my song. I believe in my artwork, and
0: that's what's important, to believe in.
4: Yeah, believe in yourself.
0: You know, and your performance here shows that you have it. You know, you have it. Despite what people say, you have it. Hey, if you didn't have it, you wouldn't have been in the finals.
4: I would have been.
0: Yeah. How does that make you feel? like finally, like, oh God.
3: Yeah, something like that.
0: Ooh, in all your face.
4: Something like that. Despite the whole negative comments or whatever, you know, it still motivate me for, like, they ain't gonna stop me from doing what I'm doing. Like what Savage say, like, women who out there who want to do their soccer and what's not, don't be discouraged because somebody just don't like it. If you believe in your own artwork, then push for it. That's just it. I love it.
0: Come on, yeah. Man. Come on, man. One tequila, never two. I love
4: one,
0: it.
4: One, never
0: I'm
4: two.
0: I'm so happy to have been here with you.
4: Original two.
0: Original. Come on, man. Tell you the fake thing.
4: How we family. Boom is just family. Boom and we number family. One for me always.
0: Come on, man.
4: Don't mind me, you will never be friends. It's all right.
0: And Ali, have any more
4: real
0: questions?
4: Feelings, it will.
0: You're good? Yeah? Okay, lovely. No. No. No means no. No means no. Nobody want anybody in their right mind knows not to date a DJ. Everybody knows that. Everybody knows that.
3: Experience. I can tell from experience.
0: May I tell from other people experience? I want it. You know what? Let's cut that out of the clip in Javed when we're posting. It's nice to have had you, Tequila. Thank you.
4: It's lovely being here.
0: I'm rooting for you. You got this.
4: Thank you.
0: See you in Park.
4: All right, then. Remember, come out July 4th. So come on out. Semi-finalists. Come and support every artist out there coming out there doing their thing, right?
0: Yeah, for the culture.
4: For the
0: people.
4: For the culture.
0: Yeah. Yeah. Right now we litty. Every time litty. The players litty. The horse litty. The drinks litty. Straight vibes litty. Ay. So Tequila, you walk with me, Mike. Oh. Sorry. All right. The youngest and the baddest is here. Let me tell you. I'm so happy to be here. My big knees. Okay, professional.
5: Yeah.
0: How are you feeling to be here, Alexi?
5: Feel it. Yeah, the feeling is great. You know, I'm just happy to be here, as usual.
0: Come on, man. And you are one of the finalists in Soca Mona. I know you must be so thrilled. How is that feeling? How are you processing it? How are you building towards that?
5: Well, I am proud of myself, and I just can't wait. I can't wait to showcase what I have in store for you guys. Just make sure you come out and support it.
0: You are an amazing performer, and you're so young, and I'm so proud of you. I bet your parents are proud too. What was the inspiration behind this year's Soca Mona song?
5: The inspiration was about Vinci culture, because I did the video at Black Point, and because I know it's a very historical place like that. So it's about the culture, about St. Vincent, the carnival, everything.
0: So I want to ask, being the youngest in the competition, in the competition, how are you processing that? How has that feeling been transcending?
5: To me, it feels normal. It feels to me. Once I focus, I know. I'm going to place. Yeah.
0: Big up Lexi. One Lexi, never two. Power soca or raga soca?
5: Both.
0: Yeah, but choose one.
5: I can't choose.
0: Boy, Lexi, boy, you can't depend my team for no game show, boy. What? Super pillow. Super pillow.
5: Soup.
0: That's actually funny. Any other questions? What? I'm not asking her that. Stay in school. What are you doing, Domo? School or soca mona? School. She have to say school.
5: Both of them. Well, if I don't have the education, how are going and...
0: Come on.
5: Says things.
0: Good answer, Steve. It's up there, Steve. Okay. Any other questions? No? What? Nams, you always want my undivided attention. Tell me. So why is this a hey, you're doing some community work and things like that? You have a program or initiative.
5: Yeah.
0: You want to talk to me about that?
5: Well, Voice Against Crime Initiative. Well, it is a thing like just to make sure that our country and our people stays away from gangs and drugs. Hence, I have my new song out, my Calypso, I Cry. It's about like the gangs and all the killing and stuff that's happening in country. I feel like Love Alone could go to that way, could relate, because Love Alone, no violence, no negative energy, nothing. Love Alone.
0: How has that been? Like, what pushed you towards starting this initiative? Was it your own idea, or was it something that someone, you know?
5: I would say because of all the things that are happening. I can't even say in the country because it's happening all over. Because of all of the things that are going on, all the gang stuff and like that, yeah, that's what pushed the idea.
0: So, singer, songwriter, performer, and advocate.
5: Yes.
0: An activist, I love it. I love it. One Lexi, never two. Okay, I'm looking forward to seeing you in the Soca Monarch. You have anything to tell your fans that are coming through? Not Domo.
5: Well, I would just make sure you come out the fourth of July to support me and the other artists for the competition, and make sure you come out the 30th of this month for June Soca Monarch.
0: Yeah, boom blast, Lexi. Thank you for coming.
5: Thank you again.
0: Big up yourself. Continue doing what you're doing. You're the youngest and the baddest. You're confident, you're humble, and you have it. And you have a strong support system. Keep at it.
5: Thank you.
0: You're welcome, baby girl.
5: Big up, boom, and everybody on the light.
0: Except Domo. Lovely. Auntie's girl. Yeah. Yeah, we're doing it for the culture. For the... Nah. We're doing it for the culture, for the... All right, lovely. So we day here, we're in pair one. Big up the sponsors. Big up everybody on the live. We have more performances coming to you. So I can pass you back over to Domo, and he can call you through. Yeah? Big up yourself.
6: All right, we're back up. We're back up. Yeah, give me two. Give me two bongs to tune in, quick and fast. All right, we inside. I want to ask... Somebody only DJ I go date is Candy, you know. Yeah, Candy could hurt me anytime. I don't know how to call her. I don't care what Nams was say, or what Kid was say. Candy Shamar could harm me anytime. You don't watch her. You're a married man. Relax. I have to tell everybody you're married. Nams too. Kid too. You understand? Give me the whistle, the kid. Give me the whistle, kid. I get $5 for the whistle. Someone give me some bunks and let me go up the road, brother. Let me-

0: Woman, woman. 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And I tell all you, I have a win. Don't doubt it. Because I'm singing facts. You understand? So, we're not wasting no time because we're behind time. I'll be bringing all the artists them one time. All right? The man shot, he about 4 feet tall. I don't more than 4 feet. Where tell me? Huh? Okay, hold on. Sorry. Yeah, look at right here. So the man about 4 feet tall. Well, like 3.5. 3.4. And him say my boss. 0.4. And him say my boss. So we now waste the time. Because all boss, they in front. And I'm going to pass everybody left, right, and center. So we now waste the time. DJ Samo, give me the shortest of the baddest man right now. Inside. Yo, yo, yo. 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Short boss.
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0: 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Because everybody for the guys. Watch out.
1: From them they clean, girl. 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
0: Boom, sit ass, bro.

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1: Panda.
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Just let it flow, flow, flow, flow, flow, flow. Just let it flow, flow, flow, flow, flow, flow. Just let it flow, flow, flow, flow, flow, flow. 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
2: All right, hey, that was the shortest boss right now inside. Hold on, right? 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My babe's coming on stage now. All right, don't play no drop, Samo. The love of my life is coming on stage now. Can't give me this whistle, please. 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Hey, listen, we're wasting no time. We're bringing on not just a female artist, but one of the most versatile female DJs. Come on, Amanda. Yeah. You understand? No other than Candy.

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So I was like, all right, men, hold this, hold my beer and hold this one. So ladies.

0: and sweep my yard. 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Cause it juicy, ripe, and it's sweet. So, baby, suck it and tell your best.
1: Suck mango bite. 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
0: Yes! So, yeah, let me get your artist right. Flanka, Flanka. My boy, Flanka.
3: What do you want, Tonka? What, Tonka?
4: I'm there. Friday, I'm in time.
0: We are on entry for
4: this
0: C-Mass
4: 2026. Then Candy Shah, I'm up on stage for the first time doing this song, eh?
0: Right.
4: Yeah, remember that. We did for Vince C-Mass this year. So it's first we're going to perform it. Turn it up, me DJ, turn it up.
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0: Yo, Blanca.
1: Candy Shah.

0: First time I do it. Madam Bad, run it again. Plank alongside Candy Sharma, it's gonna be a drama.
1: Candy Sharma!
0: Turn it up, your boobs in the mass, a full blast!

0: Easy. 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And I'm going to tell them to boom the mass in a full blast.
1: Yeah.
0: You're wrong, speak of yourself.
2: We want to

0: Twitch wrist and palm earrings. 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We like to fit real whips.
1: Wow.
0: That it was real swiss.
1: Wet, wet, wet, wet. 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We fit in. All night we fit in. 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
0: Alright, so guys, it's my solo entry for Vince Mass 2026.
2: So when the clock comes on, when we touch,
0: alright, here we go.
1: Yeah, welcome to the Apple. Sing for the babies.
0: Loudest.

0: See ya, babes.
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0: Yeah. Hola. Hey, listen. Oi, oi, hey, all the calm down, relax. All the chin a little bit too much on my ribs, relax. Kidding, a little bit too loud, calm down. Hey, hey. Yeah, I'm getting my feelings now. Your flank, I can go one side now, it's okay, don't sing.
2: So what do you think, guys? Should I sing it back just for Tomo?
0: Yeah, you can sing. Fuck, no, I want to suck in part. Hey, we're inside Boomsie Mars, it's Candy Shamo, and we've got so much more. So you're going to head over to the interview section, right, and we're going to get to know you a little bit more. All right, sweetie?
2: Thank you so much.
0: All right, but hey, listen. We are go. We are going on a particular road right now. We got it. Is the last set we have, right? The last set we have. Oh, wait a minute. The last set we have. Yeah. Only now. That we may tell about Javin and his team, you know. That we may tell about Javin and his team, you know. All evening in there. Only now. Anyhow, we have got only one. Big up the man them. We just hunt. All the hunter man them. Problem child singer song. Isaac Hunt. And two man from Leeward. Go hunt. And when they go hunt, where they find out? Is one thing they find out. We are gonna, they get you. They get somebody who on a prong dog. They get somebody who on a prong dog. And let me tell you about the prong dog I go. Samo, give me somebody. Samo, XOJ.
3: You
0: see,
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0: running back. 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Ready, freeze. Ready, silent, DJ. You don't text, OJ. Alongside just Ezra. They want like it, could make it, but pick up like it one time. For the quota, for the people. Boops the mask. What the?
1: Can give me a go in, eh? 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Just a little go in. Do you want to reach?

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1: As a child, he's a real hunter. 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
0: story. 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We got Village Jam, we got Flo, we got Metro Send, and we got Player One one time. Yo Alpha, we outside.
2: Yo Function.
0: Yo Collins.
3: HLG. 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
0: Yo Blair. 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

0: in hell, God in a hole when he play.
1: 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Stay! Pick up, Boomsy Mass, 40 culture, 40 people. So you outside that pay one. 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If you're inside, pick up yourself.